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0: your number one hit music station, and this week, Kiss Breakfast, well, it's brought to you by the world's biggest stars. 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

0: Only Kiss, only your number one hit music station can take you from that and put it next to this. Madonna's iconic hit, Like a Prayer, reimagined by a showing DJ. We do this next. Plus, I want to get you into Toy Story 5. You, all your friends, tickets to see it in the cinemas. All you have to do is call 131065 right now. I mean, it's going to be the biggest film of the year. Do it. It's Kiss.
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2: In Hoxton Park, a two-car crash has the southbound lane closed on Kalpasta Road near Greenway Drive. Blacktown, we have wires down causing delays both ways on Bungarraby Road at Patrick Street. It's a 16-minute run on the M7 southbound from Richen Road to Prestons. The Suttons 3-day end of financial year clearance ends today. 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The Kiss Car, sunny, top of 20 today in the city and 20 in the west. That's Kiss, traffic and weather together.
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2: The Nick Scali half-yearly clearance ends Sunday, with everything reduced across the entire Nick Scali range. Everything is reduced during the half-yearly clearance. End Sunday at Nick Scali.
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0: Oh, yeah, we are sending you to one of the biggest movies of the year all weekend long, hanging out with Lydia. You're calling for the Toy Story ticket, yeah?
3: Yes, I did.
0: You got them. They're yours!
3: Oh, awesome! We won, Ivy! Yeah, thank you!
0: Who's your favourite character?
3: I'm going to say Jessie.
0: Yeah, nice. This one's about Jessie too, I think.
3: Yes, it is. And yeah, big Taylor Swift fan, so happy that the song's going to be in there.
0: This is going on all weekend. Ticket to see Toy Story 5 at the cinemas. Family Pass will be all yours inside the next 20 minutes on KISS.
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6: In quiet, we have a two-car crash affecting eastbound traffic on Parramatta Road at Mast Street. Blacktown wires are down, causing delays both ways on Bungarabee Road at Patrick Street. And in the Parramatta CBD, roads set to reopen at 11 a.m, including Marsden Street and George Street, after being closed for the half marathon. 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T's and C's apply. The KISS Guard, sunny, top of 20 today in the city and 20 in the west. That's KISS, traffic and weather together.
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16: The Nick Scali half-yearly clearance ends Sunday, with everything reduced across the entire Nick Scali range. Everything is reduced during the half-yearly clearance. End Sunday at Nick Scali.
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7: 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That's when I knew that your heart was scarring. Friends to lovers need a part to star in. 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

0: doing? You got Petho on Kiss, your number one hit music station. And this week, Kiss Breakfast is brought to you by the world's biggest stars. So tomorrow, the cast of House of the Dragon, they're taking you behind the scenes of the brand new season. Tuesday, Jason Derulo taking over. Wednesday, those closest to Michael Jackson open up like never before about the King of Pop. Thursday, world-class comedian Jim Jefferies. But this is what I want to tell you about. One of the world's biggest stars.
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3: In Parramatta, most roads have reopened after being closed for the half marathon on this morning. Sections of Victoria Road and Argyle Street do remain closed until 12 p.m. today. St Clair to Erskine Park, we have ongoing roadworks on Mamre Road both ways between the M4 and Erskine Park Road. 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Vickiska, sunny, top of 20 today in the city and 20 in the west. That's KISS, traffic and weather together.
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3: The Nick Scali half-yearly clearance ends Sunday, with everything reduced across the entire Nick Scali range. Everything is reduced during the half-yearly clearance. Sunday at Nick Scali.
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0: Oh yeah, Disney and Pixar's Toy Story 5 in cinemas now, and we want to send you there for free. So we're giving away family passes all weekend long. Hanging out with Catherine. What's going on?
5: Spending a nice Sunday morning doing chores. And then I'll take the dogs for a walk. Not the best way to spend a Sunday, but hey, it's got to be done.
0: Hey, now you're going to Toy Story 5.
5: Am I really?
0: Yes!
5: 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Now the kids will be insanely happy. Thank you so much.
0: Hey, that is no worries. We're doing this all weekend long. Another hookup drops inside 15 minutes on Kiss.
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25: Sydney traffic. In Blacktown, wires are down, affecting eastbound traffic on Bungarrabee Road at Patrick Street. Warringah Freeway upgrades. No access to the Harbour Bridge from Ernest Street Harbour Tunnel only. Use Miller Street for the bridge. 7 minutes on the M2 eastbound from Pennant Hills Road to Lane Cove Tunnel. 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The Kiskar, sunny, top of 20 today in the city and 20 in the west. That's KISS, traffic and weather together.
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0: station. And Kiss Breakfast this week is stacked with stars. So tomorrow, the cast of House of the Dragon taking over, taking you behind the scenes of the brand new season. Jason Derulo hanging out. And on Friday, well, just get ready for one of the biggest moments.
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2: Buzz Lightyear to Star Command.
0: Oh yeah, I'm so pumped for this. Toy Story 5 out of Disney and Pixar is now in cinemas. We want you to be there. Hanging out with Anthony. I wonder what you're calling for.
3: Yeah, I'm ringing for the tickets. Woody tickets. Toy Story.
0: How you going? The movie tickets. All yours!
3: Cheers, man. Thank you very much. I was just on my way to the movies. I was going to pay for a family pass, and I thought I'd just give it a go.
0: Well, there you go. It's that easy. We're doing it all weekend long. You want in? You want to go to the movies for free? Then you just keep it KISS.
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5: Camperdown, a three-car crash has an eastbound lane closed on Parramatta Road at Leighton Street. Blacktown, we have wires down, closing an eastbound lane on Bungarrabee Road at Patrick Street. In Marrickville, look out for traffic lights that are blacked out on Marrickville Road at Livingston Road. The M7 M12 interchange is now open, connecting Western Sydney to the wider motorway network. 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Vic Kiska, sunny, top of 20 today in the city and 20 in the west. That's KISS, traffic and weather together.
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18: The Nick Scali half-yearly clearance ends Sunday, with everything reduced across the entire Nick Scali range. Everything is reduced during the half-yearly clearance. End Sunday at Nick Scali.
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0: How you doing? You got Petho on Kiss. Oh, and here's the deal. A massive week on Kiss Breakfast this week. 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

0: 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Taking you from that, putting it next to this. Out of Teddy Swims, Mr. Know-It-All, we'll play for you next. Plus, we want to get you into Toy Story 5. It's one of the biggest films of the year, so you and all your friends experiencing it together. It only makes sense, right? 131065 is the number you want in. Call now.
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4: In Blacktown, wires are down, closing an eastbound lane on Bungarraby Road at Patrick Street. Darlinghurst looking pretty good, southbound on the Eastern Distributor. A delay-free run, southbound on the M1 on your run into Wollongong. And steady westbound on the M4 through Homebush into Parramatta. 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The Kiss Guard, sunny, top of 20 today in the city and 20 in the west. That's KISS, traffic and weather together.
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16: The Nick Scali half-yearly clearance ends Sunday, with everything reduced across the entire Nick Scali range. Everything is reduced during the half-yearly clearance. End Sunday at Nick Scali.
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0: So, Toy Story 5 out of Disney and Pixar is in cinemas now. We're sending you there for free. How you doing, Kayla? What you after?
5: Well, we're dying for the Toy Story tickets, and we have been trying and trying and trying.
0: And now you're going!
5: Yay, kids! Yay!
0: Toy Story.
5: Thank you so much.
0: No worries. Toy Story 5, Family Pass, all yours.
5: Love you
0: as well. Hey, we're doing this all weekend long. You want your tickets? Just lock it, Kiss. We drop them inside 15 minutes.
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8: In Blacktown, wires are down. Taking out an eastbound lane on Bungarabee Road at Patrick Street. The M1 looking pretty good northbound on your run into the Central Coast. St. Clair to Erskine Park, we have ongoing roadworks on Mamre Road both ways between the M4 and Erskine Park Road. Grab lunch or dinner from Guzmani Gomez with the $12 chicken mini meal, a mini chicken burrito or bowl, chipotle seasoned fries and a choice of drink for just $12. Vickiska, sunny today, top of 20 in the city and 20 in the west. That's Kiss, traffic and weather together.
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0: Kiss, how you doing? You got Petho. Oh, and Kiss Breakfast this week. The stars are taking over tomorrow at 8. The cast of House of the Dragon take you behind the scenes of the brand new season. And this guy.
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0: 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One last time.

0: 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We'll play this for you next. One of the biggest songs in the world right now. 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
3: In Blacktown, wires are down. Taking out an eastbound lane on Bungarraby Road at Patrick Street. The M1 looking pretty good northbound on your run into the Central Coast. St Clair to Erskine Park, we have ongoing roadworks on Mamre Road both ways between the M4 and Erskine Park Road. Grab lunch or dinner from Guzmani Gomez with the $12 chicken mini meal, a mini chicken burrito or bowl, Chipotle seasoned fries, and a choice of drink for just $12. The Kiss Car, sunny today, top of 20 in the city and 20 in the west. That's Kiss. Traffic and weather together.
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0: Disney and Pixar's Toy Story 5 in cinemas now, and we're hooking you up with tickets all a weekend long. How does going to the movies for free sound, Julie?
4: Oh, that would be amazing. I'll take my nephews.
0: Family pass to Toy Story 5. 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
4: 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Thank you so much.
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0: you got Petho and Kiss Breakfast. The stars are taking over this week. This is the moment you don't want to miss.
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0: Dwayne The Rock Johnson taking over on Friday. Put it in your calendar right now. It's going to be massive. Martin Garrix, Ed Sheeran, repeat it now. This is Kiss.

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You got Petho. How you doing? Oh, and 131065 is a number. Call us now for your chance to win tickets to see the brand new Toy Story movie in the cinemas with all your friends. You plus three. That's what we're talking here. 131065 is a number. Sabrina Carpenter, house tour. Let's do it. Thank you.

0: 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And we're doing this.
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0: Oh yeah, Disney and Pixar's Toy Story 5 in cinemas now, and we are sending you there for free. Let's go to Julie. What's going on?
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0: Well, guess what?
3: What?
0: You've got them!
3: Guys, thank you so much. Made my day even extra special. Thank you.
0: Hey, that is no worries. The winning continues all weekend long. You just got to keep it, Kiss.
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1: I'm Hannah Davies. Adelaide Thunderbirds are through to the Super Netball Grand Final with a 58-44 win over Melbourne Vixens. Some of AFLW's biggest names are locked in for Australia versus Ireland at North Sydney Oval in August. Kate Hoare, Jasmine Gardner and Zippy Fish feature in the first group of Aussie selections, while veterans Aisling McCarthy and Ulla O'Dwyer will lead the Irish. Australia has thumped the Netherlands by 98 runs at the Women's T20 World Cup, and Cassie Porter is third at 12 under, entering the final round at the Maya LPGA Classic.
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12: Hello, everybody. This is True Crime Tonight. I'm your host, Michelle Laurie, and I'm here with my producers, Matthew Tangard.
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12: And Ruby Bartzes.
14: Hello.
12: Hello. If you're just joining us, if you've just jumped in the car on a Sunday night and gone, what the hell? Well, have we got something for you. It's True Crime Tonight. For the next hour, we're talking true crime. We're talking documentaries, books, and we've got an interview coming up later in the show with a lady called Cece Moore. If you are into true crime documentaries, I promise you've seen her because she's in all of them these days. She is a DNA detective. So hang in there for that. Don't let the kids hang in there, though, because this is a true crime show. It is not appropriate for them. Totes inappropes. But for you, I'm feeling like I'm talking to the kids in your car right now. But for you, it's awesome. Up next, we're actually going to hear from a listener, which is my favourite bit of the show. So hang in there. We'll be back in a minute with True Crime Tonight.

0: Around Australia, this is True Crime Tonight with Michelle Laurie, Ruby Bartsis and me, Matthew Tankard.
1: Ruby, I believe you want to talk to us about Maternal Instincts, the new documentary on Netflix, and my internet is blowing up about this.
2: Oh, my God. I finished it last night. Oh, I haven't stopped to thinking about it. I've actually, like, rewatched the ending, like, 10 times.
1: Wow, really?
2: It blew my mind. It's effed up.
1: Yep.
2: It's...
1: Well, it's
2: just
1: every
2: wild
1: nightmare you can think of, really.
2: Yeah.
1: Tell us about it. Who is it about? Who's our leading lady?
2: So the murderer was Taylor Parker. Mm. She was, I mean, she gave not mental case in a lot of ways.
1: Yeah.
2: But a lot of people were onto her. She was a massive liar. And she essentially killed one of her closest friends at the time and cut out her baby. So she was 36 weeks pregnant, I'm pretty sure.
1: Yeah, up until that point, she faked a pregnancy, right? She fell in love with this guy. It was so crook because, well, for many reasons, but not least, I think, the fact that he was never in love with her, never pretended to be in love with her. They'd only been together a couple of months. She's obsessive, I guess.
2: Yeah.
1: She faked a pregnancy and then got to a point where she was like, okay, how am I getting out of this? And her solution was to go and take someone else's baby.
0: But wait, how did she fake it up until that bit? Was she looking pregnant? How was she?
2: She had like a fake belly.
0: Wow.
2: But I was like halfway through, I'm like, this can't be real because how are you not doing the deed?
1: How is your boyfriend not seeing your real body?
2: You're living together.
1: He can only be that drunk so many times to not actually notice your body when he's with you. But
2: She was that covering it up. I don't know.
1: It made me think of all the celebrity, the conspiracies around celebrity pregnancies, from Beyonce to Meghan Markle. There's corners of the internet that will swear that they were fake pregnancies and they actually had surrogate mothers for their babies. So seeing the actual apparatus that you can buy online, this pink rubber belly.
0: Yeah.
1: And how
0: it... Can it expand? Can it get bigger?
1: No, you have to keep buying big ones. But get this, she didn't. So her family would go... She didn't ever seem to get bigger. In fact, sometimes she looked quite thin.
2: Yeah, and then some days I don't think she even wore it because there's actually photos. Like her neighbour took photos of her. She didn't even look like she had a belly.
1: She's in the front yard, like, 9 months, supposedly 8 or 9 months pregnant, and she doesn't look like she has a belly at all. So that's why everyone started to get sus. But we've got a little bit for you here. This is from Maternal Instincts on Netflix, available now. And as I say, my internet's blowing up about this. Here she is. She's in hospital after the police have pulled her over for driving erratically. She's holding a baby in her lap, a newborn baby. She's saying, I just had this baby. They're catching on pretty quick that maybe she didn't. So they're asking her about it in hospital and then they call in a gynecologist to check her over. Here it is.
3: You gave birth to this child?
4: Yes.
5: So it surely doesn't look like a baby came out of there.
6: It looks like she had a baby.
4: It doesn't?
6: No.
4: Okay.
6: Does not look like she had a baby there.
1: It does not look like she had a baby down
2: there. I mean,
1: there.
2: How did she think she was getting away with this at all? Like, you have to go to the hospital.
1: And even at that point, she's still saying, yeah, I did.
2: Yep. Yeah, she's still convincing
1: them. Yeah, I sure did.
2: I had this baby. It's a little girl.
1: Yeah.
2: And they're all onto the fact, so the police had found the body of this woman. Her family found her murdered in her own home. So, I mean... Put two and two together, there was literally no doubt in these people's mind that this lady did it. And
0: was this a close friend of hers as well, or was this?
1: It was a lady who really championed her, a lady who met, you know, when Taylor took photos for her at her wedding, and then they became friends. And this lady thought Taylor was struggling a bit, so Reagan is her name. So she really tried to befriend her and encourage her. And she was very young herself; she was like 21. This was her second baby, and. Look, we have just touched the surface of this. There is so much more going on here. There is the fact that many people watching this unfold on Facebook, watching the gender reveal and everything about this pregnancy, many people knew that Taylor had had a hysterectomy.
2: Yes.
1: Like,
2: oh, my God. And
1: the pregnancy was impossible. So she's got old friends And people and her old doctors looking at this going,
2: she has no uterus.
1: What is going on here?
0: Yes, and I saw that bit. I found that so interesting about how the doctors who know that she's had a hysterectomy, they're seeing all this online.
1: Right?
0: But they know they can't tell anyone because they do the Hippocratic Oath.
1: Right.
0: Where they can't disclose divulge. That sort of information.
1: Yeah, it's private. Yeah. It's private information. So when they heard
0: But where's the limit for that?
1: I agree. And I think they must be asking themselves the same question.
0: Yeah.
1: Because when they must be devastated. They knew something bad was going to happen. And they said so. They were like, we were just watching this going, how is she going to get out of this? When they heard that a woman had been murdered and the baby was missing, they immediately thought, it's her, it's Taylor. Mm. They knew exactly who it was. So, look, you've got to watch this. It's
2: definitely
1: one of the best I've seen in ages, isn't it, on Netflix?
2: Yeah, and it's only like an hour and a half and I could not get my eyes off it.
1: I would have liked 6 hour-and-a-half episodes.
2: Yeah, right? There's so much information that I'm like, tell us more.
1: Yes. Do go and watch that. And also, I tell you the one person who's not in it, which is weird, but I suppose there's no one missing. Because whenever there's someone missing in a documentary these days, whether it be an offender or a victim, they get one lady on the documentary to talk about it. Her name is Cece Moore. She's a DNA detective and she's on our show next.
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0: This is True Crime Tonight. I'm your host, Michelle Laurie, and I'm here with my producers, Matthew Tankett and Ruby Bartzis.
1: Hello. Hey.
0: CeCe Moore is one of the world's leading genetic genealogists, using DNA and family tree analysis to solve cases that once seemed impossible.
2: What we're doing is reverse engineering an unknown person from their DNA. So whether that DNA is left behind at a crime scene, a violent crime, we work with homicides and rapes, or if it's a person who dies without their identification, a Jane or John Doe, or unidentified human remains is the more formal term. And so it doesn't really matter which it is, because it's the exact same process. It is taking that DNA, creating what we call the SNP profile that has hundreds of thousands of genetic markers across the genome, and then that is uploaded to the genetic genealogy databases that we're allowed to use on these types of cases. And we get a list of people who share significant amounts of DNA with that unknown person. So there are over 54 million people who have taken direct consumer DNA tests now. The biggest database is Ancestry DNA, and then 23andMe. And then MyHeritage is a very close third now.
0: There's a lot of people who criticize the idea of uploading our genetic footprint, fingerprint, whatever it's called, mm-hmm. our code. Why is that? Why? Because I'm one of those people, I think about it very simply and I think, well, I'm not going to murder anyone, and so I don't care if my code is uploaded. And also, if someone I'm related to did murder someone, then I'd be happy to help.
2: Yeah.
0: Find them.
2: And I think the majority of people agree with you. I hear a lot of naysayers and a lot of very loud negative voices, but I was involved in a long-term study with Baylor University here over 5 years. And we found that 91% of people across the board were supportive of using genetic genealogy to find both violent criminals and even a little higher percent for Jane and John Doe cases.
0: It feels like it's more likely to exonerate people.
2: Which is why it's so important. I'm so glad you bring it up, because we're usually focused on putting someone behind bars, finding the guilty. But for every one of those, we have exonerated billions of people. And that might sound silly, but it's actually really important, because we can help cut down the number of wrongful incarcerations, and we can eliminate the vast majority of people from ever being wrongly suspected of a violent crime. So if we had been able to use genetic genealogy back 20, 30 years ago, when some of these cases were being investigated, we could have kept those wrong turns by law enforcement from ever happening. And I've been contacted by a lot of people who were just informally suspected, never charged with the crime, but they carried that burden for years or decades where their community or their family suspected them. And so we're exonerating both formally and informally many, many people with each of these cases that we help to find the, you know, truly responsible person.
0: I was watching one story about you where you were hunting a serial killer and you were going back through the family trees, and then you were researching the people in the family trees. And this guy had faked his own death at some point. He had like...
2: I was just going to mention
0: two or three obituaries.
2: Read my mind.
0: Yeah.
2: Yes, I thought of him immediately when you were saying that, because he was perpetrating violent crimes in different jurisdictions. And it used to be so much easier to get away with crimes if you did that. So yes, hit Robert Brashears, who was recently tied to a very high profile unsolved case, the yogurt shop murders. I had identified him back in 2018 as a serial killer on other cases, the Scherers and also Genevieve Zatricki. And the yogurt shop murders was a case I had actually been brought into to advise on, and I had talked to the family, but they did not have enough DNA to perform investigative genetic genealogy. And they really started breaking it open by a ballistics match. The new detective decided to start from scratch and go through everything. And he resubmitted the ballistics to the national database and got a match. And that is what then finally started cracking the case open. And it came back around to matching the DNA profile that I had identified back in 2018. And that was someone that I was absolutely convinced had more unsolved cases out there. And I was screaming from the rooftop saying, pay attention to this guy. I know he has more victims out there, but nobody was really listening to me much. But now they are.
0: He was so difficult to track in using traditional ideas and traditional techniques because he had different MOs. There was a strangulation murder of one woman. There was a woman and her 12-year-old daughter murdered, shot, I believe. And then, and as you say, in different jurisdictions. And then the yogurt shop murder is four teenagers murdered after work in the yogurt shop, and then the shop set on fire. So
2: my small team and I have helped law enforcement with over 375 cases now where we've been able to help them identify the DNA. And that means hundreds of violent criminals. And I'm usually able to set it aside and go to the next case because I have to, right? I have to be able to compartmentalize. But I've never been able to shake him. He has stayed with me since 2018, since I first found him. And I just knew there was more to his story. And so having the yogurt shop murders end up being tied to him, that he's responsible for it, did not surprise me at all. It only surprised me that it was a case I was already kind of peripherally involved in.
0: Thank you to our guest tonight, CC Moore, the DNA detective. And if you'd like to hear more from her, you can check out a longer interview on the podcast Australian True Crime, which is available on the iHeart app or wherever you get your podcasts. Thanks for listening to True Crime tonight. Thank you, guys. Any lessons, any takeaways for you tonight?
1: Not going to be watching animal abuse documentaries from now on.
0: Well, I think that's a reason why there aren't many.
1: Yeah.
0: Isn't it?
3: This might be the only one. I could be totally wrong with that, but I'm willing to go out on a limb and say that.
0: I think that was part of it, Don't F With Cats, that it was so, that it was the title. So it was like, oh God, this is going to be about animal. It was a very brave move on the part of Netflix to put this out, I think.
3: Yeah.
0: So either watch it or don't, but be aware that it's out there and it is really great. And we're out there and we're pretty great as well. And we're here every Sunday from 6 till 7. We'll see you next week.
1: Bye.
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3: Yes, it is. How are we doing? My name is Gordy. Welcome back, Kiss Australia. Hey, heads up. If you're a band, you're a music maker, you could be a DJ just making beats in your bedroom and you're hoping the world will hear it and you're putting it on Spotify and nothing. Not even TikTok. Why don't you send it to us on the show? Like, we would love, maybe we can play it. Get in touch with us. Kiss socials, my socials. Let's talk about LT. This girl is out of Cairns and, making incredible music. This song called Better, we chatted about this on Zoom. And
7: Better is one of those songs that you write at the time and you don't really understand the gravity of it until you hear it back to yourself and it's complete. And that was one of these songs. And it's kind of written about a collection of moments of over my life where you're just not treating yourself very well. And I guess if you do that long enough, you in turn show others how to treat you not so well either. And I was at a moment when I finished this song and I got the mix back and I'd kind of, it was a bit of time between the studio and the mix and I hadn't heard it in a little while and I just walked away from a really difficult situation and I had to make a very hard decision and it wasn't one that I wanted to make, but a decision had to be made. And the same day that I made the decision, I got the mix back for this song and I put it on my home stereo and played it and I just burst into tears because it made sense. It was hearing myself saying, you know, look, just be brave, step forward and make changes.
3: All right, we got to hear this. Changes she did make. This is called Better. This is LT. Kiss Australia.

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0: Here we go.
1: Here's Ken one, Gina.
2: Okay. Soft drink.
0: Oh. Bad luck, James.
1: Sorry, Gina.
2: Oh, okay. Thanks.
1: Have a good weekend, Gina.
0: Sorry to ruin the dream, Jane.
2: Thank you.
1: Oh, nice.
0: Oh,
1: prime.
0: Also.
1: Wow. I tell you what, I
0: tumbled into the pit of despair.
1: I don't mean
0: Tommy Bunbush is loving that. It's a hot move. Yeah. It's a hot move.
1: I don't mean to bring up a negative. I think this is the worst we've ever done it.
0: The worst can you hear it?
1: I think we've
0: been.
1: Only got one right out of everyone. Is that right? There's appalling.
0: One can.
1: I think so.
0: Have we changed your microphone or the cracking technique or something?
1: I did say before, we've got two can, which is still incredibly low. I clipped my fingernails today, which can.
0: Oh, God, let's go to Leanne. I regret.
1: Leanne, you ready to go?
3: I sure am.
1: All right, Leanne.
0: How are you feeling, Leanne? Like, you're the last player today, I'm going to call it. You're the last player. You've heard the last 20 minutes. It's been abysmal.
3: Oh, hopefully I can do better than everyone else.
1: We hope so, Leanne. We really
0: hope
1: so.
0: Doesn't sound convincing, does it?
1: Are you gonna do well, Leanne? Convince me.
3: Yes, I'm going to do well. I'm
1: here we
3: get
1: go.
3: 10 at least.
1: 10 at least. All right, Leanne. It starts with one. Here it is.
3: Soda.
1: Oh my God.
0: Right. It'll be back next week.
4: Up late or up early? It's Will and Woody keeping you up.
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10: 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This is their best bits from yesterday's show. Cheers.

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22: 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Never sounded so good.

0: dead of night comes alive. It's Will and Woody keeping you up.
1: I just want to finish off something. I have been speaking about a chair, two chairs, two armchairs.
2: We've got to wrap up chair
1: that
2: chat.
1: I had to return.
2: We've got to wrap up. You spoke about chairs for 25 minutes. I think we've had enough chair chat for the whole quarter.
1: I just think everyone's going to enjoy what I have to say about the chairs now because everyone has enjoyed me suffering. Basically, got these chairs, too big, tried to send them back, got told that in order to send them back, I had to dismantle them and individually wrap each piece of chair.
2: With 30 metres of glad wrap, I believe.
1: 30 metres of glad wrap.
3: Don't forget we also received that text message from that person who said, I prefer Will McMahon sitting on chairs rather than talking about them.
2: Yeah, it was brutal feedback, brutal live feedback.
1: And hence, pretty courageous of me to bring back. not even a day later.
2: How angry is that person right now? I told you.
1: We lost a listener. We've lost a listener. There's no doubt about that. Yeah. But I just, given how much I've been banged on about this and given that it has taken me 3 days to individually wrap each piece of chair.
4: Yeah. Yeah.
1: And then send them off.
2: You seemed relieved.
1: Via courier. I had to courier them back.
4: Yeah.
2: But you did this morning.
1: Yes.
2: You seemed relieved today. It felt like a weight was off your shoulders today. It felt like
1: the chairs are gone.
2: The chair dilemma was
1: behind
2: you.
1: They're out of my head. They're out of the house. Yes. I'm done with them. Yes. Thank God.
2: Yes.
1: And then you're already laughing because you know what this is about, Woods, but the person who has enjoyed this more than any of you bastards who have been laughing at me about this is my wife, Sem. She has loved this. She's loved every second of it. And today she's having a tough day at home with the kids, but she called me just to tell me how much she's enjoying this final little cherry on the cake of the chair chat.
2: I could hear her laughing at you through the phone.
1: Yep.
2: It's unbelievable.
1: Yep.
5: Hello, hello.
1: Oh, hello, my love.
5: Oh, hello.
1: Hello.
5: Hello.
1: Hey, I was just calling to cover off for Woody's sake the thing that arrived in the mail that you found very funny.
5: Oh, yeah. Well, he doesn't know.
1: No, well, I've
2: caught wind. I've caught somewhat wind, like some wind of it.
1: I just want to get this over with because I know you're going to laugh about it at some stage. So get it done with.
5: He went to the supermarket to get extra glad wrap, came back, realized that one roll wasn't enough. So he was like, I got to get to Bunnings because I've got to get like plastic bags. And I said to him, I was like, you just got to get these heavy-duty, large bin bags. He comes back with kitchen tidy bags, lemon-scented.
2: You idiot. You idiot. Go on, Sam. No, go on. Go on, Sam.
5: That didn't fit. I think he had to put four bags open. Right. Like he had to cut them open on the side.
1: Right.
5: For like one cushion. Brilliant. Times 40. Anyway, it is... So he's been doing this Monday and Tuesday and Wednesday morning. We had the accountant here, Sitch, and he's still, while we have this chat, he's still wrapping these lemons and the tidy bags around these bloody pillows.
1: Right.
5: And then on the way out, he goes, oh, Sam, I've got a package. I don't really know what it is. I'm like, well. So I say to Max, I'm like, Max, Daddy's got a package. You want to open it? She's like, yeah. And she unwraps two massive plastic heavy-duty bags from this company. Turns out they send you the bag
2: It was all for nothing.
1: They provide a bag.
2: It was all for nothing.
1: They provide
2: nothing.
1: A very large bag that you just throw over the top and you put it on your porch.
2: What a great company. What a great company.
1: Right. Well done. Very good.
2: Thank you.
1: We've all had a good time there.
5: Yes.
1: Well, that's because I'm a winner. Normally I'm on top. I'm killing it. So.
5: Yeah. Well, but you know, this is a great thing. You were so happy with yourself
1: Shut up.
2: He was texting me too. He was texting me photos being like, how good is this?
1: I did.
2: Look
1: all
2: at the colors.
1: Shut up. All right.
5: Creative, Will. Good. I mean, that's what you know how to
1: Goodbye.
5: Do. We love you for it.
1: Sammy, quick question for you before you go.
5: Quick question.
1: Oh. Bang. Got to get one back.
2: Got to
1: get
2: one win
1: back. Love that.
2: Yeah, she knew it was coming too. You do it to her so much. I was like, no.
0: Can't sleep? It's Will and Woody keeping you up.
5: Oh, my God.
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0: mental health. I think you speak better than anyone I've heard in the country or in the world, to be honest. I reckon you continually hit the nail on the head, and you speak with a way in a way that's super approachable, but also, you know, gets down to the core of it. And I think that probably kicked off, well, your journey kicked off with it when a mate of yours actually took his own life. Is that right?
1: Yeah, that's right. Yeah, it's going on over 20 years now, and I did nothing about it for many, many years. To eventually, I was on another radio station's breakfast show here in Sydney, and I was brave enough one morning to say to my co-host, "Hey guys, we need to talk about something that's not just footy and fun and giving away tickets and all the stuff that we did. Could we talk about something that has been troubling me for a long time?" And the boys 100% supported me. And from that moment on, we had 90 minutes of phone calls, people phoning into the show going, "Me too. You know, I've had a problem with my family, my school, my sports club." And I realised how many people are out there, boys, that are worrying alone. Mm. And there'll be people listening to us now that are worrying alone about something. And we've got to be better at being a little bit vulnerable, seeing vulnerability as a strength, because we've been fed a lie, us men, for so long now that we need to man up and shut up. It's really time now to man up and speak up.
0: Hey, guys, can I talk to you specifically about that, your friend, if you don't mind, who took his life 20 years ago? Because I think the specifics of the story when I first heard it's really rattled me, because he was someone that you knew very, very well, and then you had no idea that this was going on with him, which is so often the case, and particularly someone as emotionally intelligent as empathic as you are. And then was it right that after he did it, you'd seen that he'd actually circled the date in his diary from a long way out?
1: Yeah. He took his own life on the day that his third and final child finished their HSC in Sydney, which is the year 12 exams. And he left drinks. I went up to the pub where Henry was celebrating with his mates, gave him $50, said, "Make sure you save 10 of the 50 to get home safely and buy everyone else a drink." And we never saw him again alive. And 1,000 people at his funeral. A couple of weeks later, all of us sitting there going, "Did you have a clue? Did you have any idea?" And we didn't, because he wore that mask so tight. And so many men do the same thing. We just have been sold this lie of that we need to handle everything together. And boys, you've heard me speak before, it doesn't mean we burst into tears every 5 minutes or have big, deep and meaningful conversations all the time, but we should be able to have something in our arsenal and our chat to be able to say, "Hey, I need your help. I'm going through a bit of a tough time." And that's proper friendship. That's proper love. That's what you two have been able to give each other, as well as all the laughs. But that's the really important stuff. That's the stuff that you'll remember. That's the real stuff.
0: 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Lifeline Australia is available 24 hours. If this conversation raises anything for you, I'd love to talk to you more about this, because I'm sure there's lots of people who got lots of questions. All right, more with Will and Woody and Gus Wallen up next.
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8: 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And listen to the boys on demand. This is their best bits from yesterday's show. 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

0: K-I-S.
1: Kiss.
2: Me not working hard. Yeah, right, picture that with a Kodak. 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Took my life from negative to positive, I just want y'all to know that. And tonight, let's enjoy life.

0: best kick-ons you've ever been to. 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
1: Woodrow, you and I are in lots of Kemp's warehouses all over the country right now. Again, not a sponsored bit. Can't say that enough.
2: You can't miss us, though. Like, honestly, it would be hard to go into a Chemist's Warehouse and not say we're in every single aisle.
1: It does look like we've sold our soul to Big Pharma, but that is not the case. We're doing it for a wonderful cause.
2: Yeah.
1: And that is because we're promoting mental fitness, mental health, particularly men's mental health, and the work that Gotcha for Life doing. You hear the chuckle there of Gus Walland, who is the founder of Gotcha for Life, and that's why we're doing it, because Gussie asked us to do it. Depression's been a huge part of my life. We've got Gussie on the phone now, Woods. It's always emotional. It's always great talking to you, Gus. I think there are lots of questions, I think, that a lot of people have about this, because it's a big problem.
2: 100%. And Gussie, we did a lunch last week together, not just a social lunch. We spoke at a lunch about mental fitness and about, you know, going through tough times and whatnot. And something that was raised in that, which I think you had a really great answer for, was the fact that some people will challenge you and say that we're still losing, that men and women as well are still taking their lives, and the numbers are still terrifyingly high. And I think you had a great response to that, Gus.
3: Yeah. Well, for the people that don't know, 7 men a day and 2 women a day, so that's 9 Aussies that woke up this morning won't wake up tomorrow, and they would have taken their own life. And every 8 minutes in this country, someone attempts, and most of those are women. So it's not a men's issue, it's a real human issue. And I did get challenged at a dinner a couple of weeks before our lunch last week by a guy who said, look, what's the point, mate? You know, you're working hard, you're doing your best, I get that, but you know, what's the point of the work that you're doing? And I said to him, well, mate, imagine what the numbers would be if we weren't doing what we did, if all these other great organisations out there having a crack weren't doing and weren't working hard and weren't trying to do their best. So, yeah, I didn't like that question. I didn't like where it came from, but I sort of understood it.
2: Yeah.
3: And I certainly hoped I put him back in his box. And the blokes at his table had to do that for me, actually. They went, hey, you know, everyone's having a crack and doing the right thing here. Let's give each other a bit of space and a little bit of respect.
1: So practically speaking, Gus, in terms of doing your bit, you guys have got the Mental Fitness Gym, which is up online. So where can people go if they're hearing this? Obviously, the Lifeline number is 13 11 14 if you need to speak to someone now. But if this is something that you really want to work on, your own mental fitness, where do they go?
3: Yeah, there's a couple of different things. If you go to gotchaforlife.org, all the information's there. But we do have a completely free mental fitness gym app, which you can get at wherever you get your apps. That's completely free. And that gives you sort of exercises for your mental fitness, your emotional muscle, that, you know, gives it to you every single day. You can get as much information as you like there. So that's a complete freebie and something that I'd love your listeners to download and have a look at.
1: Yep.
3: But you know what, the most important things, boys, is actually finding your village, working out who are the people in your life that you love and adore and you can't imagine living without. Write a list down of those people and then send them all a text message saying, hey, I'm thinking of you. I never want you to worry alone. Start a relationship that's a little bit deeper than the banter that we tend to have and where we're comfortable. The reason we feel uncomfortable talking about this stuff is we don't practice it.
1: Yeah.
3: So we need to start practicing it with the people that you love. Fake it till you make it with whoever else you want to, but the people that you love, they should really know what's going on in your life. And you boys doing your show and showing that vulnerability will certainly help your listeners. We need more people doing that. But as I said, we live in banter. That's great. But it's great to have the skill to have a deeper combo as well.
2: Hey, Gussie, something else that we did at lunch last week, which I thoroughly loved, is you get everyone to take their phone out. And I know people are driving right now, so it might be difficult. You might be able to use Siri to do this, but you get your phone out and Gussie, you effectively say to someone that you maybe haven't spoken to for a while that you love them and you miss them. That's it. And I just wanted to let you know, Gussie, I sent that message to the best man at my wedding. He's just had his third kid. I've had my second kid. And, you know, life's gotten in the way and I hadn't seen him as much as I wanted to. We caught up for a beer on Saturday night and it was awesome. Because I'd written that message, it was just like broke through that initial wall that guys have got up where you can't get. So as soon as I saw him, big hug, you know, the I love yous to each other. And it felt like it was 2 a.m., but it was only 4 in the afternoon.
1: Yeah. No, but I had exactly the same thing. Everyone at that lunch sent a message. I had the most beautiful phone call from the guy that I messaged. Yeah. I hadn't spoken to him in about 6 months. And maybe everyone should do that when you get home tonight.
2: Yeah.
1: Do the same thing. Find someone in your phone, particularly a guy, because they're probably not the person you'd message, because it feels a bit weird doing it with them. I love you. I miss you. and just see what happens. And I think that's what Gussie's talking about. Find a way to get below the banter, find a way to connect in a way which is softer, gentle, more open. And it only gets better from there. I know it feels a bit scary at the time, but it's good.
3: Couldn't agree with you more, but people do get scared, and I get it. You know, to get physically fit, it's tough. To get mentally fit, it's even tougher because we have to unlearn all the stuff we've been told, and now we have to relearn this new way. So no one's saying it's easy, but to have that clinical medical approach is a much harder than sending a simple text message and having a slightly uncomfortable conversation, at least initially. You know, I would love to have that conversation with my mate that I'll never get a chance to have. So don't just think that everyone's okay. Just check in on them and be really, really, really consistent with it.
1: Yeah, it's a beautiful message you're sending, Gussie. You are doing a wonderful thing, mate. I know sometimes I see you and I'm like, geez, you look gassed. And that's not just because...
2: I never think that, Gus. I always think, geez, you look fresh. You look fit.
1: You're doing the Lord's work, mate. Good on you. Gotchaforlife.org.
3: I appreciate it.
1: If you want to go and check out the website, if you want to see Gussie's smiling face with us, we are in every Chemist Warehouse all over the country now promoting a wonderful thing. So good on you, mate. Great to hear your voice.
3: Good on you, boys. Yes. See you soon.
1: We'll see you soon, mate.
2: Bye, mate.
1: We love you, Gussie. Okay, bye.
0: Up late or up early? It's Will and Woody keeping you up.
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0: those mates that just want to keep going. It's Will and Woody keeping you up.
1: A lot of people question the maturity of this radio show. Happens all the time.
2: I think we get a lot of grief these days from the producers.
1: Yeah, from the producers, I think, directly.
2: Who suggest that perhaps we use our time on air to exercise juvenile frat muscles that we may have been harbouring from high school and we don't feel like we can tap into while we're at home and fathers.
1: Exactly right. And I think...
2: I take offence to that.
1: 100%. I take this job incredibly seriously.
2: I'm a standing member of the community.
1: I am a professional. But Joe, you would agree that you can be a little bit vigilant when it comes to the crass nature of some of the stuff that we talk about?
3: As instructed by the higher-ups.
1: Okay. It's a mandatory thing.
2: Oh, wow. So you passed the buck on that. Very good.
3: Yeah, that's a handball from me, but just true.
1: We have heard that for our entire careers, if I'm being honest. I want to prove to everyone that we are very serious professional broadcasters, because I'm going to name, I need you, Will, please don't laugh.
2: That's kind of humorous.
1: Not going to laugh out of me, mate. Okay?
2: Good.
1: Now, what I'm going to do right now is I am going to talk about something which I think a past me would have found funny. But, and I think past you would have found this really funny.
2: Okay.
1: But let's prove to Australia, let's prove to management, let's prove to all the producers here that we are better than that.
2: Easy.
1: And we, right?
2: Yeah.
1: Look at me.
2: Yeah.
1: Let's go. Right.
2: I'm ready.
1: I just want to talk about the name of the coach who coaches the Curaçao national team. Okay? Yep. Now, they lost 7-1 to Germany.
2: Oh, so I heard about that. Yes.
1: Absolutely.
2: Got a walloping.
1: Absolutely pumped.
2: Yeah.
1: Right? They've got a Dutch coach.
2: Oh, yeah.
1: Mm-hmm. His name is Dick Advocate. And that is totally normal.
2: Wow.
1: And in no way.
2: I didn't know that was, I wasn't across that.
1: Well, I find it funny that his name is Dick Advocate.
2: Is it Richard shortened or?
1: No, he goes by Dick. He was a previous player.
2: Oh.
1: Which is Curaçao, he does an outstanding job.
2: I think, yeah. And he's an advocate for...
1: No, well, I don't know.
2: No,
1: that.
2: That's no, just his surname.
1: Don't take it that way. His name is Dick Advocate.
2: Yeah, great. Beautiful. Oh, yeah, Dick Advocate. Is how you'd pronounce that. Yeah, come on.
4: Isn't that Dirk?
2: No, it's Dick.
1: No, it's Dick.
2: Dick is a...
3: Well, it's Dirk is his, like, legal name on the birth certificate, and then he's chosen the nickname Dick.
2: It's a really, really common name.
1: He goes for Dick.
2: It's a really common name. Sam's uncle's called Dick.
1: Is he an advocate? Dick. Is he Dick Advocate?
2: Well, he's a man, so he's probably not against them.
1: I've never seen a combination like it. Annalise?
5: He has a nickname away from Dick that is the Little General.
2: He can't. You thought I'd be the immature one.
1: Dick Advocate's nickname is the Little General.
2: All right.
1: Who's talking, Dick or the Little General?
2: Okay. It's unbelievable. Look at him.
1: No, not funny. All right.
2: It's Will.
0: Time to say goodbye to Will and Woody. If you like what you heard, you'll love what you see on the socials at Will and Woody.
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let's get the party started. 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
1: Now.
0: Morning, I'm Brooklyn Ross. The grandmother of missing South Australian boy Gus Lamont has broken her silence overnight. Josie Murray hasn't been charged and says police have got it wrong by naming her as their main suspect. She's told Seven detectives think the four-year-old died from misadventure and that she buried his body.
2: Why would you do that to yourself? If he'd had an accident, you'd just go, well, as much as we hate it and everything, you know, he's had an accident, right, you know, we've got to deal with it.
0: There's plenty of talk the British Prime Minister could resign today. Keir Starmer has been facing growing pressure from within his own party. Donald Trump reckons it's a sure thing, posting that Starmer failed on energy and immigration. And a survey has found almost 40% of Aussies either are or plan to use AI to prepare their tax returns. About half of us now admit our refund is essential to the family budget. Your sport check is coming up in a sec.
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0: The Roosters have climbed into the NRL top four after last night's 27-8 win over the Sharks. Skipper James Tedesco copped a broken nose in a collision. And in cricket, Australia's had a whitewash of its T20 series against Bangladesh with a 7-wicket win in Game 3. Mitch Marsh was named Player of the Match. The Kiss cast is next.
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0: Mostly sunny today, a top of 19 degrees in our west, 19 in the city. Tomorrow, mostly sunny, up to 19. Then for Wednesday, sunny and 19. Right now in Penrith, it's 9 degrees. In Bankstown, it's 9. And we play Kiss's Million Dollar Pop Quiz every morning at 7 and 8 and all day while you work on Kiss 106.5.
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It's Kiss 106.5. Good morning. 5:10 on Monday. We are just 5 days away from Kiss's Million Dollar Day. 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It's 10 questions. It's 60 seconds. 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

0: 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Morning, it's 5:23. Gonna play Josh Fawaz, Like a Prayer, the epic reimagining of Madonna's song for 2026. And in the news of Brooklyn, Australia's biggest ever drugs bust has happened in Western Sydney. $800 million worth of what has been seized?
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29: Morning, I'm Brooklyn Ross. Police have uncovered Australia's biggest ever cocaine bust. 2.7 tonnes found in a bunker in Western Sydney. The stash is worth over $800 million and was discovered last Friday in Londonderry, hidden under fake floors in shipping containers. Six people have now been charged after a month-long investigation. The PM will hold fuel crisis talks with states and territories today. The federal government will this week bring in a law to extend the fuel excise cut until the end of July. It should see drivers save around 16 cents a litre for another month. Hundreds of people have taken to the water at Coogee to show support for shark victim Leah Stewart. The 34-year-old was attacked at the beach on June 13 and is still critical in hospital. And Sydney's housing market is now in one of its weakest periods since the start of COVID. Auction clearance rates have tumbled below 50%. Your sport check is up in a sec.
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29: The Roosters have stormed into the NRL top four after last night's 27-8 thrashing of the Sharks. They now have a short turnaround, backing up against the Broncos on Friday night. And in cricket, Australia has beaten Bangladesh by 7 wickets to wrap up a T20 series whitewash. The Kiss cast is up next.
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29: Mostly sunny today, a top of 19 degrees in our west, 19 in the city. Tomorrow, mostly sunny, up to 19. Then for Wednesday, sunny and 19. Right now in Penrith, it's 9 degrees. In Bankstown, it's 9. And we play Kiss's Million Dollar Pop Quiz every morning at 7 and 8 and all day while you work on Kiss 106.5.
33: 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It's

0: Oh, it's chilly this morning. Mostly sunny later, though. 19 in the city and in our west. It's Kiss 106.5, Sydney's number one hit music station. Coming soon, Amy Shark with the song Kids Love, Teachers and Parents Hate. Find out why. I want to play it in a sec as well. One of Canada's most famous citizens, Justin Bieber. And if you want to win a trip to Canada, get Kiss Breakfast on this morning. They go live at 6.
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0: Kiss 106.5, Sydney's number one hit music station. Right now, it's your chance to see Robbie Williams live right here in Sydney. A pair of tickets to his Britpop tour could be yours if you win Tradieverse Lady. 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It's 13 1065. 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
14: Sydney traffic. At Mount Druitt, there's been a crash. Car into a pole on Carlisle Avenue, northbound at Durham Avenue. And on the M4 motorway at Greystanes, a multi-vehicle crash westbound at the Beresford Road overpass. It's blocked the two centre lanes and delays westbound along the M4 from the Prospect Highway. Citybound, your travel time is 30 minutes from Mulgoa Road to Church Street. 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KISS cars mostly sunny, top of 19. That's KISS traffic and weather together.
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17: Morning, I'm Brooklyn Ross. Australia's biggest ever cocaine bust has been uncovered, worth over $800 million in Western Sydney. 2.7 tonnes of cocaine has been found hidden in plastic tubs beneath a rural property at Londonderry. Police say they'd been tracking the syndicate since a truck fire in Queensland back in May. Six people have been charged. The grandmother of missing South Australian boy Gus Lamont has spoken publicly for the first time. Police have called Josie Murray their main suspect in the disappearance of the four-year-old, who vanished from the family farm last September.
18: To think that I could actually go out there and do something like that, to think that I would be stupid enough to do it, for a start, is ludicrous.
17: That from Channel 7. And the majority of Aussies support a fall in house prices. 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
17: The Roosters have climbed into the NRL top four after last night's 27-8 win over the Sharks. Skipper James Tedesco copped a broken nose in a collision. And in cricket, Australia's had a whitewash of its T20 series against Bangladesh with a 7-wicket win in Game 3. Mitch Marsh was named Player of the Match. The Kiss Cast is next.
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17: Mostly sunny today, a top of 19 degrees in our west, 19 in the city. Tomorrow, mostly sunny, up to 19. Then for Wednesday, sunny and 19. Right now in Penrith, it's 9 degrees. In Bankstown, it's 9. 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
22: It's 6 a.m. Yeah. Kiss Breakfast.
23: Wake up!
22: It's live.
23: Wake up in the morning feeling so good.
22: So good. Now.
24: Here we go for Monday. Thanks to Chemist Warehouse, Mikey, Brooklyn,
17: good
24: Amy
17: morning.
24: Gerard.
17: Good
25: morning.
24: We are back here. Did any of you get up Saturday morning and watch the soccer?
17: Oh. No, I did not. I actually forgot all about it.
25: It's true patriot. Yeah. My husband did and my son did. My brothers actually got up and went to the pub.
24: Oh,
25: and yes.
24: There were people at pubs at like 4 a.m.
25: Yeah,
24: would
25: and
24: you
25: they were
24: bother
25: drinking
24: with that?
25: Beers as well. Would I bother?
24: Yeah, no.
25: I didn't even get out of my own bed and go downstairs. So.
24: Yeah, I can't think of any. Like, I love going to the pub, but I can't think of anything I'd go to the pub that early for.
25: Nah.
24: And you can just watch it at home.
25: I know. Well, yeah. Imagine getting up at 4 a.m., sinking a beer, and then for them to lose.
24: Mm.
25: It would have been okay if they won, but.
24: Yeah, it just reminds me of like mates I've had where you go away for the weekend and they start drinking beers really early. It's like. You can just wait till midday. You don't have to have a beer.
17: What are you going to do all morning, you know?
24: Well, just sing
17: have a
24: the
17: bit
24: piss.
17: Of fun, yeah.
24: But anyway, we didn't win.
17: Nah, so. I didn't win that one.
25: Are we out of the running now, or are we still in?
24: No, I've got another one this weekend. I think Paraguay or something like that.
25: Okay.
24: Yeah. So we can still get there.
17: Dangling in with a chance.
24: Yeah.
17: Did you see that over the weekend, Albo extended his little cut to the Fuel X ice for a month longer, but it's going to be half what it was. So he's... Yeah, it's like halfway to being good, I suppose.
24: Right. So is petrol coming down then, now that the war's over? Is the war even over?
25: Well, the Strait of Hormuz.
24: They closed it again.
17: What do you know about it, Amy?
24: You always
25: it's,
24: get that
25: it's
24: wrong.
25: It's opened up again, right?
24: Yeah, but then
17: it's closed again.
24: But it closed again.
17: Well, Iran's just now said, we closed it again because... Israel did this and that. Yeah.
24: Trump really opened a can of worms.
25: They're like a dick-teasing boyfriend. Like, it's open. Oh, it's closed.
24: Yeah.
17: Just like that.
25: Have a look. Oh, no, you can't touch it. Yeah.
24: Well, hopefully petrol comes down. Hey, you know what I'm worried about?
17: Yeah.
25: What's that?
24: Well, I went to the beach yesterday and I was looking at all the seagulls in the out. They're annoying, right? Seagulls are very annoying.
25: They are annoying,
24: but
25: yes.
24: I looked at them and I said to myself, a lot of you are going to die.
25: What?
24: Well, have you not heard about this bird flu that's got into Australia? Have you heard about it, Brooklyn?
17: Bird flu, yeah, of course, yeah.
24: Do you think
17: it's wiping out whole seagulls?
24: Yeah, so it's got into every continent of the world except Australia, and it's finally arrived here in, like, WA, the south of WA.
25: Yeah.
24: And there have been, like, islands further south of Australia, full sea lions, like, all devastated. they reckon it could get into all of our native animals.
25: And kill all our animals.
24: Yeah, seagulls are most at risk, apparently, because they're like, what do you call them? They eat anything. So they could go and eat something
25: rats
24: that's diseased.
25: Yeah,
24: rats in the sky. Yeah, but they're saying, like, you know, those Tasmanian, well, not tiger, they're already extinct, Tasmanian devils.
0: Yeah.
24: A whole bunch of our native animals
0: those
24: could be
0: Tasmanian
24: wiped out.
0: Tasmanian devils, they've always got some health issue.
24: Yeah, some, like, tumour thing. Yeah, you're saying they're not meant to be.
0: I know.
24: Yeah. I know we're laughing at it, but and then it could get into the chickens. And who here loves their chicken?
25: I love eggs.
24: Right.
25: So,
24: could
25: be
24: all over.
25: And chicken.
24: So if you don't care about the death of all of our native animals, are birds animals?
25: Are birds animals? No, they're a plant.
24: All right,
25: they're
24: you know what? We'll save the science chat for someone that knows what they're talking about. On the show, our $1 million pop quiz, a double chance to play at 7 and 8.
0: And we are into our final week now before our $1 million moment happens. So you've got to get in this.
24: Yeah, another chance to puck off to Vancouver, sending you off campus. We fly, it's a combination. Spending money, we are going to chat to the cast of HBO's Game of Thrones spin-off House of the Dragon. This is a big one. Grant Denyer's on and Amy is on the mission to help single ladies again. You did it on Friday.
25: Yes, I
24: this
25: did.
24: Was great. So you called it, was it a cafe? Yes, it was a cafe
25: yes,
24: you called
25: cafe.
24: On Friday
25: yeah.
24: and you asked him if any hot men were there.
25: I said, is there any talent? Is it worth me coming down? I was moonlighting as a single lady.
24: Yeah, yeah.
25: But yeah, she was for the girls.
24: Yeah.
25: Very helpful.
24: Well, let's see if it works again today. We've got another one up our sleeves. All right, let's do tradie versus lady. Call now 131065. You'll score a double pass to see Robbie Williams live in concert. Time for tradie versus lady, 131065. Give us a call right now. At 6:04, you're listening to Kiss Breakfast. Mikey, Brooklyn, Amy Gerard, Dave and Thames playing for you right now. It's Monday. Good morning.
1: Let's get the party started. See you at the bar, you was hardly talking. That's when I knew that your heart was scarring. Friends to lovers need a part to star in. Like, wait, babe, let me ask.

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1: Are we ready for Tradie versus Lady? We'll meet our Tradie and Lady. Oh, you're going to go and see Robbie Williams live if you win, by the way.
4: Oh, amazing.
1: Okay, so Costa and we got
4: Danielle.
1: Hello, good morning.
4: Hi, guys.
5: Hello. Good morning.
1: Hi,
5: morning.
1: Welcome. All right, well, let's hear about Danielle to begin with.
4: Hey, Danielle, you work in retail?
5: I do, yes. I work at Aldi.
4: Oh, amazing.
6: Do you love
1: stand
6: Aldi.
1: Up then?
4: Do you jump on all the Aldi special buys?
5: I do. Oh, my God. It's so tempting every week.
4: I was going to say, it would be so exciting working there. Like, what's coming this week?
1: It's always random stuff. Like, I don't know.
4: Deck chair or...
1: Yeah. Okay. What else?
4: You drive a Chery Tego. You are currently single. And what happened to you when you went on a date recently? You tried to do something sneaky and it backfired. What exactly happened?
5: Yeah, I tried to sneak off to the toilet and do a little pop off, but it ended up going the opposite direction and went through.
1: Oh,
4: by the way, sharted.
1: I love that you call it a pop off.
6: Yeah, like, that's such that.
4: That's, that's no, what my kids call it.
1: Yes.
4: That's so
1: a little pop off. So you, what did you do? Did you change your undies or leave the date or how do you handle that?
5: Oh, I had to call my sister and sneak out of there.
4: Oh, did you just leg it? Did you just leave him sitting at the table?
5: I did. I couldn't show up and come back in.
1: But he would have thought it was him. You know what I mean? He didn't know that you shat yourself.
4: Who cares
1: about the dude?
4: If it was one date, who cares?
1: He wasn't that good.
4: He obviously wasn't the one.
5: Oh, I couldn't show my face after that. It wasn't worth it.
1: Okay.
6: He could have been the one. Yeah. Just too embarrassed.
4: All right. Weighing in at 60 kilos, it's Dump and Run, Danielle.
1: Hey! Woohoo! Let's meet our man, Costa. You're a carpenter. You got a Nissan Navara. You are single as well. Maybe you and Danielle could get together.
7: Maybe. <Yeah.
4: laughs> Not after she just admitted shitting herself.
1: Yeah. All right, now, mate, tell us about this. You got into a high-speed chase after you did a burnout. So you're a bit of a criminal, are you?
7: Yeah, I was with my mates and I did a burnout in a shopping centre.
1: Yeah.
7: And, then not long after, all these cops just kept flying past and we didn't know what was going on.
1: Yeah.
7: So we decided to follow them. And then the manager of the store that we were at called us because we knew them and said, all these cops are here because someone did a burnout in front of the store.
1: Oh.
7: And then I shat myself and then we just drove home very carefully.
1: Right. Well, you shat yourself too, so you can get together with Danielle.
6: That's such
1: not
6: a good
1: problem.
6: Strategy. If the police are trying to find you, just follow them. Yeah. They'll never get you.
1: How good, and I know they're illegal, but how good is a burnout? Well, men think they are anyway. Chicks ever looked at a burnout and gone, that's hot?
4: Never once.
1: Yeah, no.
4: Yeah.
1: I know Croat Nat had a guy do a burnout after a date at the front of a house once. Remember that?
8: Yeah, he thought it was going to impress me, like drop me off and went, and I'm like, what? I'm living at home with my parents. Please don't.
1: All right, weighed in at 80 kilos, the fast and the confused, it's Costa. All right, good luck, Costa. Amy's going to give you the questions to
4: all
1: begin
4: right,
1: with,
4: Costa.
1: Mate.
4: All the best. Question number one, what is a doily?
7: Oh, my God, I've heard this.
1: Mm. Yeah, what are they?
7: It's like, I don't know, clean something in your downstairs area. I don't know.
6: I mean, can you explain that? What do you
7: think? No,
4: a flannel for your
7: I don't know, like a hose or something. Like a little hose.
1: You're thinking of a bidet. Doily.
4: A doily is a small decorative mat made of lace.
1: It's always in like old people's homes sort of antique shop or something.
4: Yes, that's right.
1: No doilies at your house,
4: Amy. I mean, you probably could use it to clean yourself if you got desperate. Yeah. Danielle could have done with one.
1: Right, well, if she shut herself.
4: Yeah. All right, question number two. To the nearest dollar, how much does an issue of Vogue Australia cost? Just have a guess.
7: $8.
1: Oh, no.
4: $11.
1: I didn't even know they were still selling magazines.
4: No, I know. No,
1: but
4: they
1: you can
4: are.
1: Still get Vogue.
4: Yeah. All right. Question number three. When referring to the beauty treatment, what is a Hollywood wax?
7: Oh, God. Just a single strip. little single strip or something, maybe?
4: Oh, no. A Hollywood is when all pubic hair disappears. So the front, the back, the labia, it basically leaves you.
7: Isn't that a Brazilian, though?
4: No. So a Brazilian leaves a small strip of hair on the top.
7: Oh, okay.
1: Yeah. Does it?
4: Listen, I asked for a Brazilian and I'm completely hairless, so I was a little bit confused, but I think if you
1: maybe
4: Google...
1: they didn't do your ass correctly.
6: Yeah, a Brazilian wouldn't. Is Brazilian the bum?
4: Oh, yeah, Brazilian.
1: You'd know.
4: Yeah, I get every little bit of hair removed.
1: Nothing down there.
4: That's it.
1: That's good to know, isn't it? If you're a man and you're listening. Yeah.
4: Yeah, great.
1: I'm not a fan of it. So.
4: Oh, you like the full bush?
1: No, I mean, I'm not a fan of the hair. Yeah, no. Nah.
4: Yeah, yeah, yeah.
1: Nah, I think our generation.
4: Yes.
1: Is a hairless generation down there, right?
4: Whereas I think the younger kids now that
1: are
4: minding,
1: is it back?
4: Yeah.
1: Yeah. Yeah,
4: I don't know if the full bush is back, but like a little.
1: Right.
4: I don't know.
1: A little landing
4: I'm
1: strip.
4: I'm speaking on behalf of the men of the younger generation.
1: Yeah,
4: I'm
1: you
4: not
1: don't
4: sure.
1: Know. Yeah, I saw. Call us 131065. Is the bush back? I saw a girl that she's like 21. She lifted her hands up and she had the hairy armpits going.
4: Oh, no.
1: Yeah, you wouldn't do that?
4: Oh, God, no.
1: Yeah.
4: No,
1: offensive,
4: no, no,
1: but
4: no.
1: Maybe that generation's doing that now.
4: Yeah. Each to their own.
1: Mm. We had actually, if you don't know, Amy and I went to the same school. Do you remember there was a teacher? I think her name started with R. I probably shouldn't say it because it might upset her or whatever.
4: Yeah.
1: She had the hairy armpits and every time she'd lift up, same school. Do you remember there was a teacher? I think her name started with R. I probably shouldn't say it because might upset her or whatever.
4: Yeah.
1: She had the hairy armpits and

0: Thai combat sport.
1: Oh, my God.
2: So, I mean, what's a Thai combat sport could also be the question. It's a pretty obvious one.
1: My Thai?
2: Yeah, you got one. You're the winner. Woo! All right, well done. You got a double pass to go and see Robbie Williams on his Britpop tour.
1: Amazing.
2: Yeah, coming to Australia this November. Tickets are on sale at frontiertouring.com. Congratulations.
0: Well done, Danielle.
1: Thank you. Thank you so much.
2: Okay, we're going to take your first calls coming up. So you got something on your mind, maybe something went down on the weekend, you heard something in Brooklyn's news, although you did tell us this morning not much going on.
3: Well, you know, stuff to chat about. It's all a bit boring and serious and death. Well,
2: maybe not that then. Oh, shortest day of the year yesterday. Did you notice that?
0: No, I didn't.
2: No,
0: I was trying to put myself to bed very early last night. My body clock had idea what was going on.
2: Did it work? Did you go to bed early?
0: No, I did. I went to bed at 8:30.
2: Yeah.
0: And then I woke up feeling like I had had a full night's sleep and it was 11:20.
2: Oh.
0: I hadn't even clicked over to midnight. So
2: should have just got up and come into work and done some prep for the producers.
0: No.
2: Would have helped them.
0: Good.
2: Well, it was the winter solstice yesterday.
3: What I like about that is that from today onwards, we're getting towards summer.
2: Yes.
3: How good's that?
2: It starts getting longer. All right, well, anything you want to talk about, maybe not that, because we all found it boring. 131065, that is our phone number. You can take over Kiss for our first calls. 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Miles Smith, Niall Horan, Drive Safe, on for you right now. 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Mikey, Brooklyn, Amy Gerard. What?

0: Your first calls with anything on your mind on 131065. We're getting you on air right now. And here's Georgina. Good morning.
1: Hey, Georgina.
2: Good morning.
3: Hey,
2: morning.
3: What's going on?
2: Oh, I just thought I'd ring and say I've probably got the best perks with jobs.
1: Oh.
2: Getting a free boob job after 10 years of service.
1: Oh, my God. You are not. What do you
3: what
1: mean?
3: What boss is allowed to dish that out?
2: Well, I had it. It's a while ago now. It's been about 15 years. But when I worked for Optical Express in England, they owned a hospital. So I, after my 10-year service and getting presented with my watch at the Christmas party, I said, I don't want a watch. I want a free boob job.
1: You're like, I want to trade this watch in for a set of titties.
0: And you got it. They gave it to you.
2: Yeah, I did.
1: So it wasn't. So did they actually pay for the surgery, or anything, or did they just give you a wad of money and you use that to get new boobs?
2: Well, he owned the hospital, so they
1: so he kind of waived the fees.
2: Yeah,
0: that is a score. How do we feel about boob jobs, Amy? Is a way of me asking you if you've had one?
1: You're not even looking at me.
0: I can't. I look at Brooklyn, and you look at her, or you ask her. You're a gay man.
3: I thought you said you had. Yeah, she said it before.
1: Yeah.
0: Even if a lady said it, it's like if a lady's pregnant, you still can't ask. Yeah. So you ask her, Brooklyn, you're a gay man.
3: Even though you've now said it twice before, have you had a boob job?
1: Oh, yeah. You can look at me.
0: Oh, okay. Yes, but not at your boobs.
1: Yeah. Don't look at my boobs.
0: Eyes up here.
1: I'm all, like, whatever you need to do, if it makes you feel better about yourself, I'm all for it. Like, I throw no judgment or shade on
0: anyone. Tell us about it.
3: What were they like before? Because they're quite lovely right now.
1: Oh, thanks, Brooklyn.
0: See, gay man can say that.
1: Yeah, he can say that. You could definitely not say that.
0: If I said, your boobs are quite lovely.
1: You could never. They were. I only got a very small implant, and I wanted it supernatural, teardrop under the muscle. I didn't want them big or outrageous, but also.
0: Did you do it after kids? Or?
1: No, I did it right before kids. So I remember going to the surgeon, and he said, "Yep, this will be the procedure as long as you don't get pregnant for the first 12 months because they need to settle in." And I was like, "Yeah, no worries." Blah blah blah. Had them done. 5 months later, I got pregnant.
0: Oh.
1: Yeah, so they were still settling in, and then I got pregnant, and then my milk came in, and they looked like Mazda 3s hanging off my chest. I was like Dolly Parton at one point. Yeah.
0: So you can breastfeed with fake boobs.
1: Yeah, I breastfed all three kids.
0: Yeah.
3: And so, Mikey, as a straight dude, like, is it bigger the better?
0: You're either a guy that's into that or you're not. Yeah, I don't know. Bigger the better would not be
3: so
0: my thing.
3: There is a limit.
0: Yeah. Well, like, who's that chick? We were talking about it because her husband ghosted
4: her. Katie Price.
0: Oh, yeah. Gosh. What's the update there, by the way?
1: What happened to her lip? I just saw something the other day, and they've like cut her here and then pulled her lip right up to her nose.
0: But you see, her boobs are too big.
1: Think.
3: Yeah.
1: You know
3: she's got them smaller now, hasn't she?
0: Really?
3: They're not as big as they once were.
0: Okay. 131065. Kyle. Hello, Kyle.
5: Hey, mate. Kyle. How's it going?
0: Hi, good. What do you want to talk about?
5: Oh, just about chicks with pubes.
0: Yeah. So I'd gone from fake boobs to no, because we were talking before about the
1: Hollywood wax.
0: Hollywood wax is everything.
1: The Hollywood wax, I thought a Brazilian was everything, but apparently a Brazilian means like you leave a little landing strip.
0: Yep. And we were saying in our generation, it's very common to have nothing down there.
1: Yeah, nothing
0: down there. Even for men.
4: By the way, there's also a full Brazilian, and full Brazilian is the same as a Hollywood wax.
1: Yeah, right. Okay.
4: So Brazilian typically has like a little landing strip.
0: Oh, yes. Okay. Full Brazilian and Hollywood's the same thing. But we were saying the younger ones, like Gen Z, how old are you, Kyle?
5: I'm 21.
0: Right. So what are you guys running? What do you prefer, bit down there or nothing?
5: See, I prefer shave, but if it's a little bit of hair, it's got to be like a landing strip, and I prefer like ginger pubes.
1: Ginger?
3: Prefers?
5: Yeah.
1: Ginger pubes.
0: Okay. Well, a ginger landing strip.
1: Okay.
5: Yeah.
1: Well, is that because it's fair, so you can't really see it, right?
5: I just like ginger women,
1: Oh, you like red hair? Yeah, well, I've heard they're really fiery. I've got a redheaded girlfriend, and she's a little firecracker.
0: We've got a ginger on our team today.
5: Sounds nice.
1: Hey. Yeah.
6: Good morning.
0: Hello, Missy.
1: Have you got ginger pubes down there?
6: No, I'm actually a fake redhead. I identify as a redhead.
0: What's your real colour?
6: I'm like mousy brown.
1: Oh, okay.
6: It's the best base colour to dye your hair, right. Anything you want.
0: There so
6: you
0: a go. Mousy brown landing strip, Kyle.
7: Yeah, that sounds all right.
0: He just wants anyone. Yeah, 21 and just a horn bag. All right, more of your calls coming up. You can dial in any time, 131065. But now, birthday wheel. So what is it today, 22nd of June?
3: Mm-hmm.
0: Ugh, not long till my birthday.
3: Oh, yeah.
1: Well, when is it?
3: It must
0: not
3: be
0: telling.
3: What is it?
0: Oh,
3: 51?
0: Oh, according to you can... If it's your birthday today, 131065, let's do the birthday wheel. You'll spin our wheel, you'll win a prize. Give us a call. You're on Kiss Breakfast. Mikey Brooklyn and Amy Gerard.
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27: 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Lidcombe, broken down truck, Joseph and Main Avenue. Mount Druitt accident, Carlisle and Durham. The M412 Beresford Road after an accident and the M7 through towards Cecil Park slow. Mascot Choice and Qantas Drive remaining quite slow both ways. There's so much to do at Sydney Zoo. 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Vic LaRusso first. Kiss traffic and weather together.
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30: Morning, I'm Brooklyn Ross. Starting off with the biggest cocaine bust in Australian history. 2.7 tonnes worth around $800 million has been seized at Londonderry in Sydney's west. The drugs were reportedly found hidden below a fake floor in a container. The AFP reckons the haul was imported into North Queensland before being driven to Sydney. The grandmother of missing South Australian boy Gus Lamont has broken her silence overnight. Josie Murray hasn't been charged and says police have got it wrong by naming her as their main suspect. She's told Seven detectives think the four-year-old died from misadventure and that she buried his body.
32: 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If he'd had an accident, you'd just go, well, as much as we hate it and everything, you know, he's had an accident, right, you know, we've got to deal with it.
30: And a survey has found almost 40% of Aussies either are or plan to use AI to prepare their tax returns. You sport check in a sec.
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30: The Roosters have stormed into the NRL top four after last night's 27-8 thrashing of the Sharks. They now have a short turnaround, backing up against the Broncos on Friday night. And in cricket, Australia has beaten Bangladesh by 7 wickets to wrap up a T20 series whitewash. The Kiss Cast is up next.
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30: Mostly sunny today, a top of 19 degrees in our west, 19 in the city. Tomorrow, mostly sunny, up to 19. Then for Wednesday, sunny and 19. Right now in Penrith, it's 9 degrees. In Bankstown, it's 9. And we play Kiss's Million Dollar Pop Quiz every morning at 7 and 8 and all day while you work on Kiss 106.5.
0: Yeah, you're on KISS. Good morning, Mikey, Brooklyn, Amy Gerard. We are doing it for Chemist Warehouse. Back to work Monday. Coming up, though, we want to send you off campus. You could go all the way to Vancouver, which is in Canada, if anyone didn't know, or Canada. Flying you there.
1: Canada.
0: No, is that wrong? Okay. Yeah, Have you been to Canada?
1: I have not been to Canada, no.
0: America?
1: Yes, I've been to New York, I've been to San Fran, LA, Santa Barbara.
0: Well, you need to go further north, go to Canada. We're going to fly you there and you'll stay and party in the real TV show locations of Off Campus. Telling you when to call in to do that right now. Oh, I hit the wrong button.
1: Oh, God.
30: I'll go with Mariah, though, whatever that was. Yeah. I'll take it.
0: Okay, come here, the pom. Clean up my mess.
1: Uh-oh.
0: Yeah, it was my fault. No, I did an oopsie.
34: I like it when
1: oopsie.
34: It's your fault.
0: Yeah, it wasn't.
1: Made a poopsie.
0: Well, there's been a lot of your faults lately.
34: So we I beg to differ.
0: Put that back in. Yeah, put that there. Yeah.
34: Just why are you so far down?
0: That's what she said.
1: That's...
34: No? You're living in the 7 hour.
0: Sorry, Nat, what?
3: How far down were you for her to say that?
0: Yeah, like too far? Like you don't know what you're doing.
1: Yeah, time out.
0: When you first start, you don't know what you're doing.
34: Do you want to hit next?
0: Hit the button?
34: Yeah, go on.
0: Here we go. It's your birthday. It's my birthday. It's my birthday. birthday wheel time, so happy birthday today. Who's having a birthday on what date is it, Brooklyn?
30: It is the 22nd of June, and right. Celebrity-wise, Meryl Streep is 77 today.
0: Oh, here I go again. How old?
30: 77.
0: Wow.
1: She looks great.
30: She actually does. Yeah. Like, she doesn't look that much older in the new Devil Wears Prada than the original.
1: 20 years difference, yeah, right? She looks exactly
0: Botox.
1: The same.
30: Yeah. Cyndi Lauper, a little younger. 73. Just a spring chicken.
0: You're not saying she looks good, though.
30: Yeah, not as good. Lara Worthington or Lara Bingle, 39.
1: Oh,
30: and
1: wow.
30: Jessica Rowe is 56 today.
0: Jessica Rowe. How old? Yeah,
30: 56.
0: She but looking good too?
30: Yeah, of course.
0: Yeah.
30: Oh, you did the looks amazing
0: thing.
1: Yeah. You did, what was that?
0: Oh, we had her on the show, and
30: when she laughs, she snorts.
0: Oh,
30: it's so cute.
1: Cute. Okay.
0: I do a little bit of that if it's very funny.
1: That would not be cute.
30: Oh, you haven't. I haven't heard you snort since you've been at Kiss. We're not doing it for you, obviously.
1: Funny enough, obviously.
0: Yeah, be funnier, dickhead. Hey, it's Aaron's birthday. Hey, Aaron.
30: Hey.
1: Hey, Aaron.
4: Hey.
0: Hey,
4: what's happening?
0: Yeah, not much. Well, it's your birthday, man. What are you? Because guys don't really care about their birthdays. Like, how are you celebrating? Watch, I bet he's doing nothing. What are you doing?
1: What's Monday?
4: No, I had a bonfire on the weekend with a few mates and a few drinks, and then a family thing Sunday.
1: Oh, nice.
4: So, I'm a bit dusty today.
0: Oh yeah.
1: Did you have drinks last night, or are you still recovering from Saturday?
4: Nah, I still had a drink yesterday as well. So.
0: You got to have a drink on a Sunday, eh? Did you have a drink yesterday, Amy?
1: Yes, I did.
0: Yeah. Something about Sunday.
1: Sunday night. In my head, it was going to put me to sleep better.
0: It doesn't.
1: I just ended up going to the toilet 3 times.
0: Let's see who had a drink here. Brooklyn, did you have a drink yesterday?
30: Not yesterday, no.
0: Thing?
5: Yes, a glass of wine.
0: There we
5: yes.
0: go. Chelsea?
6: First weekend in about 6 weeks where I haven't touched anything.
1: Wow.
0: Nothing.
1: Are you all right?
6: No, I'm not okay.
0: You're all right. Yeah. Crow at that. Yeah, you got on the wines yesterday, didn't you?
7: No, I blew out Saturday. So yesterday I was violently ill.
0: I had
7: a glass of juice. That helped. Orange juice always helps when I'm hungover.
0: Did you vodka it up, though?
1: No.
7: Yesterday, no.
0: No.
7: No, no, no. On Saturday night I went to a wedding, so I was lots of different kinds of drinks. Yeah.
0: Was it a big WOG wedding?
7: It was a big WOG wedding. Yeah. And you know, at WOG weddings, all the good ones, they have spirits on the table and you just serve yourself.
0: Yeah,
7: and then
0: mental.
7: My partner and I decided to steal said bottles of
30: Because
7: at the end, and then you know what? We're walking out and his like suit jacket was square because he had so many bottles of Grey Goose and stuff in it. And we walked past the groom and I go, he stole the drinks. And he's like, I don't care.
0: Well, what are they going to do with them?
7: Yeah, so we came home with bottles of Grey Goose and Johnny Walker, I think it was.
0: Unbelievable.
7: How good.
0: Hey, the POM, did you have a pint yesterday?
9: Not yesterday, Saturday.
0: Oh, okay. Very well behaved. Okay, well, let's spin that wheel for you, Aaron. Good luck, mate.
1: Happy birthday. Number four,
11: you've won $500 to spend at Otto Ristorante.
1: Ooh.
11: From intimate dinners to grand celebrations. Think Otto. Otto.
0: Yeah,
11: on Woolloomooloo Wharf. OttoRestaurante.com.au.
30: So fancy.
1: And it's such a great restaurant. Food is sensational.
0: Well done, mate.
4: That's awesome.
1: Yeah. Right. Happy birthday, Aaron.
0: Okay, we'll play again tomorrow. Now we've got to do our birthday song. So we've got to carry over Al's fantasy. Did not win on Friday.
30: But I would not mind if that got picked.
0: Right.
30: That's fine with me. But my pick is Bob Sinclair, Everybody Dance Now. Yeah.
0: This part, that one. Yeah.
30: Hell yeah. It might be a bit much for a Monday. I don't know.
0: Well, you got
4: to
0: pick, Aaron.
4: Brooklyn.
30: Oh, thanks, man.
0: Oh, fantasy gets carried over again. All right.
1: Aaron's not going to pick Mariah Carey. We knew that.
0: Why not?
1: Because he's Aaron.
0: Yeah, right.
30: He's a man.
0: He's a real man.
30: Yeah.
0: All right, Bob Sinclair.
30: Thanks, Aaron.
0: Playing for you right now. We got a thing on ugly people coming up, Brooklyn.
30: Yeah, you wouldn't believe it, but ugly privilege is a real thing. I'll explain it next.
0: Wouldn't know. Okay, here we go. You're on Kiss. It's your birthday song.

0: Let's go.
1: Yeah, you don't hear word up enough these days.
2: No.
1: Kiss, Mikey, Brooklyn, Amy Gerard. You know I need that.
2: Yeah, we've all heard of pretty privilege, right? Yeah. But what about ugly privilege? There is this relationship therapist called Sadia, and she thinks that ugly privilege is definitely a real thing.
1: Okay, let's have a listen.
3: When you're a beautiful girl, you immediately she attracts far more jealousy. People want to make negative assumptions about her. Whereas unattractive women, people don't make negative assumptions about them. They don't assume they're a liar. They don't assume that they're narcissists. And other women support unattractive women so much more. So I'll see someone like super, super overweight and she'll be trying on a dress on TikTok and she'll be like, guys, what do you think? It will be endless. Queen, you look amazing. Now you take a beautiful woman who posts like that. Not only will they not respond to it, they get furious if they see their partner responding to it in any way, shape, or form. So they don't truly support women. They only support the women they're not threatened by.
1: Yeah, the real victims are hot women.
2: Yes, life's very hard for very, very good-looking people.
4: It is a real thing, though, I will say. Like, if there is a girl and she's like a plus-size model or something, every woman will collectively get behind her and cheer her on. But if you see a girl who is a size 8 in a bikini, no one's clapping for her.
1: And they're like, oh, you slut, stuff like
4: that. Well, they're not that far, but it's almost like they feel, I think that, I will clap for both, but I do notice a lot of women will just almost be like, well, she doesn't need the praise. I don't know if it's a that kind
1: of
4: thing.
1: Is it a jealousy thing as well?
4: I do think a lot of it is a jealousy thing, and it really is a jealousy thing. That's the only thing, trying to think.
1: Yeah, tear them down. They're good looking.
4: Just had a stroke on air.
1: Yeah, that's all right.
4: I also have girlfriends who are incredibly beautiful, very successful, own their own businesses and stuff, and they're still single and they're like, they just have it a lot harder. And I think.
1: Are they
4: even
1: mental?
4: With men, they're not mental, but even with men, I think that they're probably a little bit intimidating to them, right? I know for a fact, when me and my girlfriend, I've got a girlfriend of mine who is a lot like bigger than I am, and I love it a bit. But when we go out for drinks or dinner and stuff, men will approach our table and they will talk directly to her.
1: And
4: ignore me.
1: You know what they're doing?
4: What?
1: It's a little trick. You haven't heard of this one?
4: Is it?
1: Yeah. So let's say it's a well-known one. Don't look at me like that, Chelsea.
4: Well, no, she says it as well. She's like, no, this is what happens. The men always come to me because I'm more approachable.
1: Yeah, but what they're really trying to do is pick you up. And the little trick is you talk to their other friend and you ignore the hot one. And the hot one's like, why aren't they giving me any attention? Which is working because you're still thinking about it.
2: But men will say it like that. But really, also, they find it easier to chat to someone that they're not, you know, really attracted to.
1: Yeah. I mean, I wouldn't know. I've only ever dated 10, so.
4: What? You date for personality, don't you?
1: Yes. They just happen to also be good looking.
2: Oh, wow. Hey, what are the odds?
1: I put a great reel up yesterday. Did you see that, Brooklyn?
2: Where you were making dinner. But
1: I made dinner for my girlfriend. Did you see this, Krat Nat? I just thought of you when I put it up.
5: Look, it was disgusting. You made a microwave meal, which was the first issue, because who makes their partner dinner in a microwave meal?
1: I did.
5: Like, it was just you foods, right?
1: Yeah, but I plated it up.
5: Yeah, and then you flopped it onto a plate.
4: It actually looked like
5: prison food.
4: Yeah, it looked like dog food. And the bowl even looked like a dog bowl.
1: Right. So go have a look for yourself. Mikey Radio is my Insta, but I got a comment on there.
4: Yeah.
1: And they said, how you pull tens, I will never know.
2: You would have been proud of that comment, I reckon.
1: Liked it.
4: Yeah, all he would have seen is that he pulls tens.
1: What were we talking about again?
4: Well, ugly privilege.
1: Oh, that. Yeah. Hey, Croat Nat, you got that pretty privilege. What's coming up?
2: Well, Nat, you've probably experienced both in life.
1: Whoa. Whoa.
5: Wait, hang on.
1: Oh, because she was bigger.
2: Because you lost a lot of weight.
5: Was I ugly then?
2: Well, no, not
4: she
2: to me.
4: Ugly.
2: But what would I know? I'm gay, so. Okay.
1: Do you find all women ugly then? You look at them and you go, gross.
2: Well, do you find some men hot?
1: No.
2: Well, there's your answer.
1: No. Can't even get my head around it. But good luck to you guys and your community. What have you got coming up?
5: All right. So which former celebrity couple are going to have a baby together? They're broken up, but they're having a baby together. I'll tell you next. KIIS.
6: 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When everything costs more. One moment. One moment. 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
1: 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Mikey, Brooklyn, Amy Gerard. Mostly sunny today, 19 in our west in the city. Your million-dollar pop quiz coming up in the next few minutes. Let's make you a millionaire. I know.

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1: 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Here's Croat Nat.
2: Celebrity news. Oh, you like that
3: gossip? Yeah. What do you got?
4: So last week I mentioned that Jelly Roll and his wife Bunny XO were getting a divorce after 10 years together. Mm. But there's been a couple of updates over the weekend. The most prominent... Did I just have a stroke? Prevalent.
1: Prominent. Amy had one before.
4: Yeah. It's a Monday.
1: Monday stroke day.
4: Yeah. So, she was speaking on her own podcast called Dumb Blonde when she revealed that they're still going to have a kid together. Huh? Take a listen.
5: The thing is that's my best friend, dude. Like, I love him. And you guys are going to be shocked to hear this, but we're still having a baby. So we're still having a baby together. We're going to co-parent together. Jay is my best friend. Like, this isn't what you guys think this is. Nobody cheated on the other person. It's literally just we served our purpose for each other.
4: So they're going to have a kid together via surrogacy.
6: That's so odd. I'm sorry. Like, why wouldn't you potentially go and have a kid with a new partner?
4: Well, age-wise, can we look up how old they are? Because maybe they're thinking, you know, if we had a couple more years trying to find someone else and if they're, you know, in a good spot with their relationship and they can still co-parent. Yeah, but yeah, I think it's weird too. Yeah. She also spoke about some details of their breakup elsewhere on the podcast where she basically said they were that couple who never argued. And in the last year, because they weren't arguing, they just stopped communicating. Mm. And she said they were just holding things in and that's a recipe for disaster.
1: It is.
6: She's 46. So that makes more sense.
4: Oh, wow.
1: Gotcha. Yeah, I was in a relationship like that. In fact, my last one, we never had a fight.
6: That's not healthy.
1: I know, but I thought it was great because we both come out of relationships where we fought a lot.
4: Fought all the time, yeah.
1: Yeah, and I thought it was great. I'm like, we don't fight at all. It turns out we never connected and broke up.
4: I want to know from everyone how often you fight with your partner. Like, are you fighting often with Ryan? Just not big ones, obviously.
6: So Ryan and I will bicker, like, daily, but it's just like little bickering, right?
1: Yeah.
6: Because three kids and we're both stressed and stuff. In terms of our big fights, like slam doors and stuff, I would say maybe 3 times a year.
4: Yeah, cool.
1: Yeah. Oh, it's not. Yeah, mine's only new. We've had like one little tiff over something.
7: Yeah, honeymoon period.
1: Yeah.
7: We're bickering every day.
6: Yes.
7: Like Damien comes from the Italian background.
6: Yeah.
7: It's usually around food.
6: Literally mine was around like cooking dinner last night and like putting this, hanging the towels up.
1: Yeah.
7: Whether the dog, what the dog's doing.
6: But when you and Damien bicker, do you just get over it within the next second?
7: Yeah, pretty much.
4: So fighting's normal. I think you just got to know how to fight healthily.
1: Yeah. It was really weird being in a relationship for 3.5 years and not having one fight until the final fight.
6: Oh,
4: yeah. Because that's the thing, right? You never had fights and then everything came out.
1: Yeah, good times.
6: Mm.
1: Oh, well, what else we got?
4: Well, Wiz Khalifa was on a live stream and his 13-year-old son, Sebastian, called him because apparently some other kid was trying to fight him at the mall. So we basically got a front row seat to Wiz Khalifa giving his kid parenting advice while smoking a bong. Take a listen.
8: I feel you, and that's not always a reason to fight. Sometimes people are going to talk shit, and sometimes y'all going to go back and forth, but that don't mean you got to use your hands, all right?
9: He's like an aggressive person, so I know he's going to try to fight me, and if he tries to fight me, I'm going to beat the shit out of him. I don't even care.
6: I'm so blazed.
8: You already heard what I said about de-escalating the situation, right?
4: So you've got two boys, Amy.
6: Yes.
4: Have they gotten into a fight where you've had to have a similar chat with them?
6: Ryan and I have a very similar viewpoint. Like, obviously, we don't ever want our kids to just be walked all over. Both of my boys aren't the kind of guys who are going to ever instigate fights.
4: Yeah.
6: We are okay with, obviously, we live in a street with lots of young boys. We're okay with wrestling. There is to be no worse violence than that.
4: So wrestling, but no punches thrown.
6: No punches thrown. You don't talk with your fists or anything like that. And same thing, Ryan has always said you should always try and de-escalate a argument or something like that. You never go in wanting to swing punches and stuff like that. I mean, I'm sure it's going to happen eventually when they're teenage boys. Have you ever been in a fight?
1: I've had a couple of people.
4: You would have lost.
1: Thanks.
4: Sorry.
6: You would have lost.
1: I remember walking home once and some kid just smacked me in the face. He must have had enough
4: of
1: me.
4: Yeah. You were a smart ass though.
1: So for someone who
4: is not a fighter, you would have had a target on you all the time.
1: It's kind of surprising that I only got smacked in the mouth once.
4: Never at a bar as an adult, because that shocks me.
1: Nah. Not once.
4: Really?
1: So let's not try and preempt that to happen.
4: Yeah. If you see Mikey out, don't do that.
1: All right. Let's do our $1 million pop quiz. Call us 131065 if you want to play. You're on Kiss Breakfast. Mikey, Brooklyn, Amy Gerard. Good morning. Kiss.
0: Sydney, good morning. What's going on? It's Gordy. Anyone else have that wholesome weekend and watch Toy Story 5 at the Blacktown Drive-In? It's cute. Hey, and Taylor Swift's hit song from the soundtrack, we've got it ready for you. And I remembered I loved you. Came back when it mattered, I saw you. Standing there in the light of the window. Okay, so that's on the playlist right next to Kiss Story old school anthems like... Say tonight. Fight the breakup, don't come. Keep a kiss, 9 a.m, the most non-stop music, only on Sydney's number one hit music station, Kiss 106.5.
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18: It's Vic LaRusso looking over Sydney this morning. Lidcombe, broken down truck, Joseph Street, northbound at Main Avenue. M4 after an accident, westbound at Beresford Road, delays from Burnett Street. Heavy through Roselle City, bound for the Anzac Bridge, and from Liverpool, the Hume Highway towards Elizabeth Drive, going north slow. Reduce the duration of your cold this winter. 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The KISS Cast today, top 10 to 19. Vic LaRusso first, KISS Traffic and Weather together.
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26: Morning, I'm Brooklyn Ross. Police have uncovered Australia's biggest ever cocaine bust. 2.7 tonnes found in a bunker in Western Sydney. The stash is worth over $800 million and was discovered last Friday in Londonderry, hidden under fake floors in shipping containers. Six people have now been charged after a month-long investigation. The PM will hold fuel crisis talks with states and territories today. Federal government will this week bring in a law to extend the fuel excise cut until the end of July. It should see drivers save around 16 cents a litre for another month. Hundreds of people have taken to the water at Coogee to show support for shark victim Leah Stewart. The 34-year-old was attacked at the beach on June 13 and is still critical in hospital. And Sydney's housing market is now in one of its weakest periods since the start of COVID. Auction clearance rates have tumbled below 50%. Your sport check is up in a sec.
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26: The Roosters have climbed into the NRL top four after last night's 27-8 win over the Sharks. Skipper James Tedesco copped a broken nose in a collision. And in cricket, Australia's had a whitewash of its T20 series against Bangladesh with a 7-wicket win in Game 3. Mitch Marsh was named Player of the Match. The KISS Cast is next.
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26: Mostly sunny today, a top of 19 degrees in our west, 19 in the city. Tomorrow, mostly sunny, up to 19. Then for Wednesday, sunny and 19. Right now in Penrith, it's 9 degrees. In Bankstown, it's 9. 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
1: Okay, deal or no deal in Millionaire Hot Seat weeknights from 6:30 on Channel 10. We are doing it for them right now. Your crack at $1 million. It's got to happen this week, Brooklyn.
26: It is. At the end of this week, we're having $1 million moment. Find out if we can give this away. But you can also win $1,000 just by getting 10 questions correct right now.
1: Yeah, Murphy. Hello, Murphy.
4: Hey, Murphy.
31: Oh, hi. How you going?
1: Good. You confident?
31: I was, and now I'm nervous that I'm actually on. So here we go.
4: As soon as you get on radio, all the confidence just dissipates and you do get filled with nerves.
1: Well, good luck, man. Amy's gotcha. Here we go.
4: All right, Murphy. Question number one. Finish this old rhyme. Something old, something new, something borrowed, something...
31: Blue.
4: Which character does Tom Hanks voice in Toy Story?
31: Woody.
4: How many studio albums has Ed Sheeran released?
31: Oh, geez. Four?
4: Who beat the Australian Socceroos in the World Cup over the weekend?
31: America.
4: Name an Amy Shark song.
31: Oh, what's it called? Pass, please.
4: Which 2000 movie earned Russell Crowe a Best Actor Oscar?
31: Gladiator.
4: Who is the host of Love Island Australia?
31: Oh, Sophie Monk.
4: Which artist painted the ceiling of the Sistine Chapel in Vatican City?
31: Michelangelo.
4: Oh, well done. Name the pop star that married NFL quarterback Josh Allen last year.
31: Oh, pass.
4: Which Aussie actor stars in the brand new Netflix show called I Will Find You?
31: Pass.
4: All right, name an Amy Shark song.
31: Miss You?
4: Is Miss You an Amy Shark song?
1: Mm.
4: Yes.
1: Yes.
4: Yay! Yeah. 7 out of 10.
1: There we go. Not bad,
4: wow,
1: man.
4: That is really good. So Ed Sheeran released 8 studio albums. And then the last two are NFL quarterback Josh Allen got married to Hailee Steinfeld.
1: Oh, yeah. She's an actor as well. Yeah. Yep.
4: And the new Netflix show called I Will Find You stars Sam Worthington.
1: Croat Nat was bunging on about that to me during an ad break.
0: It is so good. I watched it yesterday. And I just watched, like, I think there's 8 episodes. I did 6 back to back.
4: Oh, wow.
0: And it's one of the best shows I've seen of recent times. So yeah, everyone get on it.
4: I love a new show.
1: What's the deal? It's something to do with a murder and a...
0: Yeah, so Sam Worthington's character goes to prison for murdering his son, but he knows he didn't do it. And then anyway, his ex-sister-in-law comes to prison, shows him a photo from an amusement park, and in the background is his son.
1: Oh.
0: So he's like, okay, I know my son's alive and still out there. So he breaks out of prison and then goes on a mission to find his son and why it happened.
1: And it's really, like, it's not
0: really tacky. Well done. Yeah. Really well done.
1: I want to watch it. Hey, man, not too bad, Murphy.
4: Yeah, you actually did really well, Murphy.
1: Yeah, but you're in with a shot at $1 million by the end of the week.
6: On the million.
31: No worries. Thank you so much.
1: All right. See ya, Murphy. Your $1 million pop quiz is coming up again before 8 plus. We are sending you off campus to Vancouver. You can win United Airlines flights, accommodation and spending money. We will do that before 8 a.m. as well.
6: And speaking of big TV shows, Game of Thrones fans, they are excited because today the latest series of House of the Dragon on HBO Max is coming out. We have a star of the show joining us on NX.
1: All right, that's coming up. You're on Kiss Breakfast. 13 past 7 now. Mikey, Brooklyn, Amy Gerard, as you get to work for a Monday on Kiss. Morning.

0: Your number one hip music station, you're on KISS. Good morning, Mikey, Brooklyn, Amy Gerard, 7:15, back to work Monday. 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
1: House of the Dragon Season 3 is available today on HBO Max. Steve Toussaint is here with us now. And can you tell us about this first episode? I have heard it is one of the biggest TV episodes of all time.
2: They tell me that it is one of the biggest. I think Ryan said they spent an irresponsible amount of money on it, which is all good as well. But yeah, and I've finally seen it and... Yeah, it's pretty impressive.
3: And is it centered around you mostly, this first episode?
2: Well, I don't like to say it. You know, I mean, it's a sea battle. I'm the preeminent, I was going to say seaman.
3: Yeah, go on.
2: It makes me laugh. I don't know. I'm trying to be mature.
3: No, it's funny though, isn't it? Yeah. Yes. Every time.
2: I'm the preeminent that thing. So there is a, it's, you know, I'm the leader of the commander of the fleet, and it is a big battle with two huge fleets. So, yeah, I'm at the center of that.
4: In this age of, like, CGI and all of that, you're obviously a very fit man, but how much of the action do you have to do in?
2: Oh, you do the bulk of it, because how it works, basically, is that the guys, Rowley, who's our stunt coordinator, they come up with the choreography, fight choreography, and they try to shape it to each character, how he or she would fight. Then they do a previs where there's a stuntman doing your moves.
4: How much does he look like you?
2: This guy, actually, he looks incredibly like me. He's actually an incredibly good-looking guy, and I'm like, I'm not that good-looking! So he's great. And then I basically then have to learn the choreography, and we did that over weeks with all the stunt guys. And then eventually, at one point, because this is about a meeting between two nemeses, me and the character Loha, played by the lovely Abigail, then me and Abigail got together and we started going through the choreography. And then eventually you finally put it on the ship with all the corpses and all the water and all the blood and all that stuff. And then finally they shoot it.
4: So you can fight then?
2: I can fight if you tell me.
1: You can fight on a ship that's sinking in.
2: Yeah, exactly. And don't hit me back. Then I'm great. Then I'm good.
1: In the show, you have these amazing long grey dreadlocks.
2: Mm-hmm,
1: yeah.
2: Mm-hmm.
1: Have you ever had dreadlocks in a previous
2: You know what? Just after I left being a student, I didn't have dreadlocks, but I did have extensions. I had hair braids and extensions for a while. But nowhere near as long or as luxurious as those.
1: I know. Well, this one here used to have dreadlocks.
2: Okay.
4: It's a horrible look. I don't know what I was thinking. It was very like sort of grunge era, you know?
2: Yes.
4: Yeah, and remember that band that was like Korn and like, you know?
2: Okay.
4: Yeah.
2: Nirvana and people like that,
4: Yeah, right. It was a look. Hey, when you were first cast, there was, you know, it was horrible stuff, really, that was going around. Some racial abuse because the character was, you know, originally white. How have you dealt with that? Obviously, it's gone away now that it's, you know...
2: It's... On the one hand, it was surprising, and on the other hand, it wasn't surprising. Mm-hmm.
4: So did you, when it first happened, were you like, or even when it was announced, did you think, oh, this might happen?
2: No.
4: Or it was a shock?
2: A complete and utter shock. Yeah. And in fact, how it happened was they basically just put out a photo of the three people, the three latest people that they had cast, and myself being one of them.
4: Yep.
2: And the first thing that I saw when they did it was that somebody had then put up an artist's impression of how they felt Corliss should look, and obviously it was a Caucasian, and they put the two together with a question mark, and I thought, oh, okay. And then the cavalcade happened where they were just finding me and saying horrible racial things to me.
4: Was it Twitter? Because Twitter's the worst one, I think.
2: It was Twitter.
4: Yeah.
2: It was Twitter.
4: It's horrible, isn't it?
2: Yeah.
4: How did you deal with it then? Did you just log off? Did you mute accounts or...
2: I did none of those things. I just ignored them. I just didn't... I saw some of them, but I didn't respond in any way because I figured... They probably would like you to respond.
4: Yep.
2: You can't take these people too seriously.
4: No.
2: And also, the thing that I kept relying on was there are many shows and many actors that I don't like.

0: I just don't watch them. I don't seek them out and tell them, I don't like that thing that you did, because I have things happening in my life. Now, if you don't, and you have to find an actor to tell him the negative stuff, then really you need to look at your life.
1: Yeah, it is about them, not you.
0: Yeah.
1: But I love the way
2: they're probably such a fan that they think, oh, this is a way to get something from him.
0: Yeah, maybe. You never know. Yeah.
2: Steve, how's your trip to Australia? You've been here before. Yeah?
0: I have been here before. This is my third time in Australia.
2: You know, in Australia, anyone who's called Steve becomes Steve-O.
0: Is that right? Oh, yeah. I quite like that.
2: Rob becomes Robbo.
1: Yeah,
2: Robbo.
1: Just end everything. With an O. So, yeah. Steve-O, what's one thing you find a bit odd about Australia? Or Australians in general?
0: Your animals.
1: They freak you out.
2: Snakes, spiders.
0: All of them. I was telling these guys, when I was last here, a few years ago, I was doing a series for Netflix, and we were based in Adelaide. Mm-hmm. And it was the last night, and we were having a rap party, and I remember I was on a balcony of a shop, of a club, looking out into a shop. And I saw this cat go into a shop doorway. And the guys knew that I was just like freaked out by all animals, right? So they said, this guy said to me, what do you think about that? And I said, oh, come on, guys. We do have cats in England. And then he goes, it's not a cat, mate. It's a rat.
1: Oh, it was that big?
0: Yeah, then I went inside.
1: Yes, I've seen them. And here where we are with you, we have water rats.
0: Water rats.
2: Oh,
0: rats.
2: Why are you bringing this up now?
1: So our animals are a bit of a problem. Finally, for anyone that hasn't seen House of the Dragon, how would you explain it in three words? And it can't be House of Dragon.
0: Okay. Oh, wow. Family destroys itself.
1: Love it. Steve, thank you so much. That's all. We will be watching.
0: Thank you so much, guys.
2: Thanks, Steve.
0: Cheers.
3: All right, 21 past 7 right now.
4: All right, according to new stats, now is a better time than ever to get married. Hey, Mikey?
3: Yeah, okay.
4: Hey?
3: Right now.
4: I'll tell you why next.
3: You're on Kiss Breakfast. Mikey, Brooklyn, Amy Gerard, Justin Timberlake. Let's do that right now.

0: Get your sexy on.
1: You ready?
2: Yes.
1: You ready?
2: Yes. Your number one hit music station. You're on KISS. Mikey, Brooklyn, Amy Gerard, 25 past 7. We're doing it for Chemist Warehouse. Got your million-dollar pop quiz coming up before 8 and your chance to fly off campus to Vancouver.
3: Happy divorce. Happy divorce. Happy divorce to you.
4: What is that song?
2: Yeah, I don't know. Do you sing that when you get divorced?
4: Can I tell you, one of my girlfriends got divorced and she threw a divorce party.
2: Oh.
4: Yeah,
2: did you go?
4: Absolutely.
2: Was it weird?
4: Did I go? It was fantastic. Yeah. She was basic. Listen, he stepped out and did the dirty dog thing and cheated. So, like, after she got over the heartbreak, we celebrated her newfound freedom, basically.
2: Right.
4: Yeah, no, I think if you are getting a divorce and it's somewhat amicable, it's a good thing to celebrate.
2: Divorce party.
5: Yeah, like, I get that. A lot of people who break up, like, it's
4: not
5: good.
4: The end of the world. Yeah.
5: It's a good
2: Only
5: thing.
2: Women would do that, but some dude would just be sad sitting at the pub with his mate. Like, it'd be pathetic, you know
4: brothel,
2: what I mean?
4: Yeah,
2: at a brothel, let's have a divorce party,
4: But we've all heard that, like, you know, half of marriages end in divorce.
2: Yeah.
4: And I just don't think what we realise now is that that's not the case. So new data shows that divorce rates are actually falling significantly.
2: Interesting.
4: Which is actually really nice to know because I think in today's society, everyone always just thinks the grass is greener. And, you know, you've got all these social media apps and all these online dating apps and stuff. And I think a lot of people kind of get into marriages thinking that it's going to be love and romance and sunshines and rainbows. And it very much is not the case.
2: Like, but less people are getting divorced.
4: Less people are
2: getting
4: divorced.
2: According to the data.
4: Less people are getting divorced, which actually makes me really happy. In the US, actually, divorce rates have hit a 50-year low.
2: I wonder why.
4: So it says here they are now 14.2 divorces per 1,000 people.
2: It's not that high.
5: Surely it's that people are not getting married unless they're more sure. You know
2: I reckon.
5: I mean?
2: Later. Like people get married later.
5: Yeah.
2: 131065, by the way, you might have a thought on this. Yeah, if you think about it, if you wait until you're in your 30s, maybe there's less chance of you getting divorced.
4: I actually think if you wait till your 30s, it means that you've probably dated a few guys.
2: Yep.
4: And then it's a good way to kind of determine the things that are really important to you in a relationship versus the things that you can give or take.
2: Yeah.
4: And then when you do make a commitment to somebody, it's usually, you know, it's hopefully the right person.
2: Well, like you. So what would it take for you to divorce Ryan?
4: Oh, okay.
2: What's he got to do? And then I want to know, actually, well, you have a think. What would it take for you to divorce Damien, Brooklyn?
5: I don't know.
2: Nothing.
5: Like, well, it would have to take us falling out of love with each other.
2: Right.
5: Even if he, you know, made a mistake or whatever.
2: So if he cheated on you?
5: If we were still in love, I think we'd be able to figure it out.
2: Okay. Yeah.
4: For
2: Amy,
4: me,
2: what's he got to do? What's Ryan got to do?
4: If Ryan, obviously, if he was ever physically violent to me, that's a non-negotiable. Mm. You put a hand on me or our children, I'm
2: gone.
4: Out.
2: Okay.
4: Gone. If he was to have an emotional affair, like if he was, you know, thinking about another woman at work and texting her and taking her out on lunch breaks and stuff like that, if there was that kind of betrayal, I could never overcome that.
2: Oh, that's worse than him cheating on you physically.
4: I think an emotional affair that goes on, you know, over a period of time is actually worse than going out and making a mistake in one night. However, both are non-negotiable, like you're dead to me.
2: So he can't just bang someone.
5: he knows.
4: Just so you know, Ryan, if you listen, you make it pass at anyone, you're out. But, cheating for me and obviously DV.
2: Right, okay.
4: They would be the two. But I will say this. I remember my mum saying to me, marriage will be the hardest job you ever have and you have to constantly pour into it and you have to constantly work at it. My marriage, I can safely say, it has so many ebbs and flows. Like, we have some really great highs and we have some really low lows, but we are very good communicators and that, I think, is our saving grace. Honestly, like, we've both sat down and gone, hey, I'm really unhappy. and then we work at it.
2: Before it got to the point of needing to break up.
4: Correct.
2: Yeah. Hey, Kerry's on. Hi, Kerry.
4: Hey, Kerry.
0: Hi there. Good morning. How are you both?
2: Good. What do you think?
0: I think it's financial.
4: Yes.
0: One of the things is because to divorce and split the family home, even if you then pay out, you can't afford then to use that to get a deposit to be at the same lifestyle that you've been accustomed to.
2: Right.
0: If you've got a kid, you know, the schools and all the expense. So people say it's you know, financially we just stay together. We're not happy. Yeah. But we can't afford to live two separate houses.
2: Oh, that's depressing.
5: So true.
2: Isn't it?
5: I mean, it's really sad though. Because everyone now young and trying to buy a home or just survive on rent, like it makes it so much easier if you're in a relationship.
4: Yeah.
5: It really
4: combined
5: does.
4: Income really helps.
5: Absolutely. Right. Yeah. So if you suddenly get that and you're comfortable, it's you don't want to give it up.
2: So it's easier to just
4: turn the blind eye.
2: Just stay married to someone you hate. Now, Brooklyn.
5: Yes.
2: Coming up before 8. We've got a big announcement about you and your future here at KISS.
5: Yeah. It's been a bit of a time coming, but today I can, reveal some news.
2: That's coming up before 8, so keep it right here, okay? KISS. KISS.
1: 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When everything costs more.
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13: It's Nick LaRusso looking over Sydney this morning. Roselle, an earlier accident on the M4 at the Anzac Bridge. Slow from Ashfield. Seven Hills, two-car accident. Old Windsor Road, Gibbon Road. Lidcombe breakdown. Joseph Street at Main Avenue. Brooklyn on the M1, a broken-down truck. And the Hume Highway to Ingleburn breakdown if you're approaching from Brooks Road. Instead of worrying about what-ifs, set your business.

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4: Morning, I'm Brooklyn Ross. Australia's biggest ever cocaine bust has been uncovered worth over $800 million in Western Sydney. 2.7 tonnes of cocaine has been found hidden in plastic tubs beneath a rural property at Londonderry. Police say they'd been tracking the syndicate since a truck fire in Queensland back in May. Six people have been charged. The grandmother of missing South Australian boy Gus Lamont has spoken publicly for the first time. Police have called Josie Murray their main suspect in the disappearance of the four-year-old, who vanished from the family farm last September.
6: To think that I could actually go out there and do something like that, to think that I would be stupid enough to do it, for a start, is ludicrous.
4: That from Channel 7. And the majority of Aussies support a fall in house prices. A poll from Results shows 54% are happy to see prices drop. 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
4: The Roosters have stormed into the NRL top four after last night's 27-8 thrashing of the Sharks. They now have a short turnaround, backing up against the Broncos on Friday night. And in cricket, Australia has beaten Bangladesh by 7 wickets to wrap up a T20 series whitewash. The Kiss Cast is up next.
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4: Mostly sunny today, a top of 19 degrees in our west, 19 in the city. Tomorrow, mostly sunny, up to 19. Then for Wednesday, sunny and 19. Right now in Penrith, it's 9 degrees. In Bankstown, it's 9. 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
10: Yeah, you're on Kiss. Good morning, Mikey, Brooklyn, Amy Gerard for Chemist Warehouse. We're sending you to Vancouver in just a moment. You can go off campus all the way to Canada, flights, accommodation, spending money, and party at the real TV show locations. And in the next 20 minutes, Brooklyn, you've got a bit of an announcement.
4: Yes, I do have an announcement on my future here at Kiss.
11: Oh, wow.
10: All right, so in the next 20
11: minutes. What about our
10: minutes,
11: future, Mikey?
10: No, we're not doing that.
11: Yeah,
10: no,
11: yeah,
10: we're not making
11: we've
10: any
11: got nothing.
10: Announcement.
11: We've got nothing.
10: Yeah, we're just doing our thing. Okay. But Brooklyn will.
4: Yeah.
10: Okay.
4: Yeah.
10: Let's do Croat Nat with no announcement.
12: Celebrity news.
13: Oh, you like that gossip?
11: Sam Worthington, we were talking about him earlier because he's in this new Netflix show called I Will Find You, which is
4: yes,
11: amazing.
4: Sounds really good.
11: Really good. I think I saw somewhere online it's become like the most streamed Netflix show in a single day.
4: Oh,
11: wow. So like everyone's jumping
14: bigger
11: on
14: than,
11: it.
14: Bigger than Off Campus.
11: That's a different streaming platform.
14: Oh, yeah, sure.
11: That one is, of course.
14: Ignore me.
10: Prime,
11: yes. So Sam Worthington, before he kind of hit the big time with Avatar, he was in a couple of things here and there, but he said he was struggling to find his place or his true identity within the industry. So he made the decision to pack up all his belongings, sell his stuff, and live in his Toyota hatchback for a year. Yeah. Oh. So he said he needed to clear his head and kind of, I guess, work out what he was doing with himself. And then it was while he was living in his red Toyota hatchback that he auditioned for Avatar. What? And then obviously that like skyrocketed him to fame. But he actually didn't know how big his role in Avatar would be because they were very hush-hush around details. And then from there, we've seen him in a number of huge roles. But yeah, living in his car for a year.
14: Is it because he wanted to clear his head or was it because he was not earning any money?
10: Yeah, Mabes. Yeah.
11: Well, it says he sold his belongings, packed up and decided to.
14: How do you clear your head in the confined space of a tiny
11: alone
14: car
11: with your own thoughts? I don't know, no distractions?
10: Out in the bush or something?
14: Where are you
11: where
14: taking
11: he grew
14: a
11: up?
14: Dump?
11: Yeah, I mean.
10: Yeah, I don't know, man. I saw when I was single on the dating apps.
14: Yeah.
10: There was a lot of like van chicks. There's this whole van life thing going on.
4: I've considered it.
10: Oh, have you? Oh, yeah. I looked at them and I thought they were hot, but I don't know. It looks like you'd smell if you live in a van.
4: The secret, Amy, is have a gym membership as well, because
14: then
4: you can
14: shower,
4: go to the toilet, all
10: what are you
4: going to
10: sleep in your Tesla?
14: What if
4: Well, I used to think, like, you know, if you lived in a van, you could park it in the most rich suburbs.
11: Beautiful, yeah. Waterfront.
4: Yeah, that'd be nice.
11: But what do you do for food? Like, are you just eating takeaway every day?
10: Yeah, maybe you would. I don't know.
11: The van life, though, these vans are set up with, like, kitchens and things like that. I've seen them parked before, and I'm like, they've got that down. Like, they've pull-out drawer, and it's got, like, a stove.
10: You'll see a lot of them around the beach areas,
11: yes,
10: right?
11: And,
10: like, national
11: hatchback
10: parks and stuff. Yeah, I know, but are you with me? Don't you think those girls would, like,
11: Yeah, and also there's no way their hygiene is up to par. And, like, just imagine every night, like, what are you brushing your teeth and you're spitting it on the side of the, like, with a water bottle? There's just things you can't do when you live in a car. But anyway, each to their own, I guess. Hey, Madonna had a really strange way on how she used to choose guys that she'd date way back in the day. So she's had a number of, like, high-profile relationships, like Tupac. I didn't even remember.
10: Oh, really?
14: Tupac. I cannot believe she dated
11: Tupac. Dennis Rodman, Sean Penn. She's currently with this former soccer player, a Jamaican-born guy named Akeem Morris. But anyway, she's talking about back in the day, there was something she used to look for in their house, or she just used to judge them based on their house. Take a listen.
5: I would date guys based on whether they had bathtubs and showers I could use. So then I'd be like, so where do you live? I mean, like, I live on the Upper West Side. I'm like, do you have a bathtub? That was a big plus for me. So I'd go to somebody's, this guy's potential boyfriend's house and take a bath or a shower and eat their mother's home cooking.
11: There's definitely merit, though, in I judge people's house, like, based on not just romantic partners, but if I go to someone's house and their kitchen and their bathroom is filthy, if I can smell their towels, big judgment from me.
14: My husband and I get very, very confused by this because he doesn't have body odor and he always, to me, smells really nice. And he has a shower and he gets out of there and he's smelling fresh, but his bath towel stinks like shoe, like an old shoe. And I'm like, what? I don't understand. You're getting out when you're the cleanest and drying yourself. But I think it's because he's such a man mountain and there's such a big area of water to soak up.
10: Does he not change it that much? How often are you meant to change a towel, by the way?
14: I change towels about every 5 days, 5 to 7 days.
10: Oh, really?
11: I think they say it's always dermatologists say you should change them after every wash or every two. But I think once every 5 days seems pretty fair.
14: What about you, Mikey?
10: Oh, I reckon mine in my bathroom right now has been running for about a month.
11: Yours over your knees.
4: Disgusting.
11: Yeah. Are you only using it for showering too?
10: Yeah, what else am I going to use it for? To put a towel down? No, that would have been a towel. I think you use a different towel for that, Nat. Okay, Kiss is sending you off campus all the way to Vancouver. We got United Airlines flights, accommodation, spending money, and you're partying in the real TV show locations. If you want to do it, you got to puck off to Canada. Play with us right now, 131065, and you could win it. And yeah, in the next 15 minutes, we've got that big announcement from Brooklyn. Better not be that you're gay.
4: You're making me nervous.
10: Yeah, that's coming up before 8.

0: 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You're on KISS. Mikey, Brooklyn, Amy, Gerard. 12 to 8 now. Brooklyn's got an announcement to make, by the way, before 8, so keep it right here.
1: 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Fuck off.
2: Watch me set the bed on fire.
0: All right, we want to send you to Vancouver. You're going to stay and party in the real locations from the show off campus. But what you've got to do is play our puck off. So we're going to have two people on air, and you're going to have to list things in a named category. Amy's going to give you that category in a moment. First, a stumble, get something incorrect, you are eliminated.
3: I used to do drinking games like this.
0: Oh, yeah.
3: And it reminds me of off campus in their show.
0: Yeah.
3: All the boys getting together.
0: And it's harder. The more you drink, the more you stuff up, right?
3: Yes.
0: Okay, so Amy and Dawn, you're our contestants. Hello, good morning.
4: Hi, girls.
5: Good morning.
6: Hi.
0: Hi. Now, Amy, you're going to go first because I picked you first.
4: Great.
0: So when we get our category, you'll have to start naming them. We'll go one for one, okay? So Amy will say something, then Dawn. What category are we thinking today, Amy?
4: Okay, so this is sports related. The category is ball games.
0: Okay, so any sport
4: that you play with a ball.
0: With a ball. All right. You're going to hear three kind of horns, and then Amy, we need you to go first. Are you both confident, Amy and Dawn?
5: Yes.
0: Yeah?
5: Yes.
0: Okay. Amy, you have to go first. You need to be the most confident. Are you ready, Amy?
5: Yes.
4: After the buzzer.
0: Okay. Good luck. After the buzzer, you'll hear three. One, two. Let's go, Amy.
5: Soccer. Hockey. Netball.
7: Sorry. Hockey is not a ball game.
3: You can play it with that ball thing, can't you?
0: Ball is a
5: ball. You play it with a ball.
0: Really? Okay,
4: that's
0: well, no, they're our adjudicators. Oh, it's a puck?
3: No. There is
4: Which
3: a ball
4: hockey?
3: In hockey, though.
4: Ice hockey is a puck, but a normal,
3: normal hockey is a ball.
4: Field hockey.
0: Well, you guys make the
7: okay,
0: call.
7: Technically, yes, she is correct.
0: Okay, so who was that? Who said hockey, which was...
5: I
0: that
5: you? Hockey, Dawn.
3: It was Dawn. Yeah.
7: Okay. Back to Amy.
0: Back to Amy.
5: I said netball.
4: Yep, netball. Yep, okay. Amy said netball. So
0: all right,
4: back
0: Dawn,
4: to Dawn
0: up
4: now.
0: Up to you.
5: Water polo. Tennis. Lacrosse. Cricket. Floorball.
0: What was
5: baseball.
0: That? Yeah, no, nah, we're going with Amy. Amy is the winner today. Congratulations, Amy. Yeah, we don't know what floorball is, so we're...
4: floorball?
0: I've never heard of it. And you are right on the hockey, by the way, because I played field hockey, and it was an orange ball.
4: Yes.
8: But and just so you know, yeah. Floorball's a type of hockey, so we can't take hockey twice.
0: Hockey. Yeah, floorball. Hey, it's you, Amy. Congratulations.
4: Congrats, Ames.
6: Thank you so much, guys.
0: All right, you're in the draw. You're going to win a trip to Vancouver where you can stay and party in the real locations from the show off campus. Snowy Peaks, vibrant cities, discover Canada your way with United Airlines. 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Another chance tomorrow around this time, so tune in. But Brooklyn, are you ready?
3: Yeah, I'm ready. So it's been a big few months here at KISS. A lot of people have been asking me one particular question and I'm ready to answer it.
0: All right, we're doing that next. Don't go anywhere.
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12: 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Vic LaRusso first, KISS traffic and weather together.
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14: Yes.
0: Yeah, Sydney's number one hit music station, KISS 106.5. Mikey, Brooklyn, Amy Gerard. Today, fine, looking great out there at the moment. Top of 19 in our west in the city. Very big announcement from you, Brooklyn. You ready to do it?
1: Yeah, I am, but I am quite nervous to do this. But yeah, an update on my future at Kiss.
0: Yep, we're doing that right after this song.

0: Your number one hit music station, you're on Kiss. Mikey, Brooklyn, Amy Gerard, $1 million pop quiz coming up. But first, we've got to hear from Brooklyn.
1: This is Kiss Breakfast.
0: All right.
2: Yeah.
0: You got something. Hello, Brooklyn.
2: Yeah. Look, we're just going to be more real than usual right now because, you know, we don't talk about the Kyle and Jackie O show very much for obvious reasons, legal reasons, whatever. But do we have to have this music?
3: The music?
0: Yeah.
2: Who wants to be a millionaire?
0: And louder.
2: Turn it off. Oh, well, down at least.
0: Like John Edward the other day asked me to turn the music down. It was interfering with his telepathy.
2: Well, that's interfering with my moment.
0: Okay.
2: No, but, you know, that's the wrong music.
0: Oh, right,
3: put some happy music on.
2: Just no music is fine. This won't take long. since the show ended, a lot of people have been asking me, would I go and work with Kyle again? Because Kyle's going to do something. It's been in the headlines lately. And I haven't really spoken either way of whether I would, whether I wouldn't.
0: But like your tattoo, it says either way.
2: Yes, I just leave things up in the air. But Kyle is making plans and I've spoken to him and he's talking about this and about me today as well. So I thought I'd just let everyone know how I feel about this, is that I will not be working with Kyle on his new venture. Yeah. I'm going to be staying here at Kiss. Yeah! Okay. That's really extreme.
0: No, but, it's good. We want you here. We love you.
3: We love you.
2: I'm obviously very sad to not work with Kyle again. Like, I really love him. Yeah. And, you know, the feeling from him to me is mutual. And I just wish him totally all the best for what he's got next. Like, it's going to be hard for him. He's doing something no one's ever done before. So I really wish you well, Kyle, and I hope it works out. But, yeah, he really is happy for the staff who are still here at KISS to stay at KISS. And he's actually, he said he listens to this show and
0: Hello,
2: he's enjoying
0: Kyle.
2: You, Mikey.
0: Hasn't called me. Haven't spoken to him yet. 041 for honour. Good on him.
2: To be honest, you being here, Mikey, because we worked together, you know, 10 years ago, even more. And having you come in and work, being able to work with you again has just made it so much easier and really fun to be here. And Amy, I love you too.
0: Isn't she great?
3: I love you.
0: So you're staying here. That is the announcement.
2: Staying. Yeah. That's
0: anything else? No. Cool.
2: Still gay.
0: Yeah. Imagine that, the announcement. You're like, I'm not gay.
3: I'm straight now. Yeah.
0: All right. 8:03. Good on you, Brooklyn. We love you. Let's do the pop quiz. Call us. 131065, your chance at a million.
4: What's going on? It's Gordy. 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It's cute. Hey, and Taylor Swift's hit song from the soundtrack, we've got it ready for you. And I remembered I loved you. Came back when it mattered, I saw you. 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Save tonight. 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
30: It's Vic LaRusso looking over Sydney, Rose Hill, broken down truck, James Roos Drive at the M4, Mascot breakdown, Wentworth Avenue, Southern Cross Drive, Rose Hill slow after an accident on the M4 at the Anzac Bridge, Concord breakdown, Concord Road to the M4 holding up traffic. 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The Kiss Cars for today, top temps of 19. Vic LaRusso first, Kiss Traffic and Weather together.
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2: Morning, I'm Brooklyn Ross. Starting off with the biggest cocaine bust in Australian history. 2.7 tonnes worth around $800 million has been seized at Londonderry in Sydney's west. The drugs were reportedly found hidden below a fake floor in a container. The AFP reckons the haul was imported into North Queensland before being driven to Sydney. The grandmother of missing South Australian boy Gus Lamont has broken her silence violence overnight. Josie Murray hasn't been charged and says police have got it wrong by naming her as their main suspect. She's told Seven detectives think the four-year-old died from misadventure and that she buried his body.
0: Why would you do that to yourself? If he'd had an accident, you'd just go, well, as much as we hate it and everything, you know, he's had an accident, right, you know, we've got to deal with it.
2: And a survey has found almost 40% of Aussies either are or plan to use AI to prepare their tax returns. You sport check in a sec.
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2: The Roosters have climbed into the NRL top four after last night's 27-8 win over the Sharks. Skipper James Tedesco copped a broken nose in a collision. And in cricket, Australia's had a whitewash of its T20 series against Bangladesh with a 7-wicket win in Game 3. Mitch Marsh was named Player of the Match. The Kiss Cast is next.
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2: Mostly sunny today with a top of 19 degrees in our west, 19 in the city. Tomorrow, mostly sunny and 19 then. For Wednesday, sunny and 19 degrees. Right now in the hills, it's 8, in the inner west at 7. 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
5: Here we go again. Deal or no deal. Millionaire Hot Seat weeknights from 6:30 on Channel 10. We are doing it for them. Your shot at $1 million right now. And we've only got, 4.5 days to go, Brooklyn. Until
2: yeah, absolutely. Oh, you've got to get in this draw just this week. Come on, guys.
5: All right. Or you can instantly win $1,000 here. But
2: that would also be pretty good.
5: Yeah. Heba.
6: Hello.
5: Hello. Hi. How are you?
6: Oh, my gosh. Hi. Good. How are you?
5: Welcome. $1,000. Amy could give that to you right now, but you are in with a shot at $1 million, all right?
6: Yes. Okay.
7: All right. Good luck, Heba. Question number one.
6: Thank you.
7: In texting slang, what does BRB stand for?
6: Be right back.
7: Who released the 2012 song Beauty and a Beat featuring Nicki Minaj? Oh.
6: Justin Bieber.
7: What does X represent in Roman numerals?
6: Five.
7: Oh, behave. Is a catchphrase by which iconic Mike Myers character?
5: Oh, Pass. Behave. Okay.
7: Which new horror movie is about a man who wishes for his friend to fall in love with him?
6: Obsession.
7: Which Australian airline is launching a non-stop flight between Sydney and London?
6: Qantas.
7: Which has a larger population, Australia or the US state of California?
6: Australia.
7: Blake Brown is the real name of which actress?
6: Blake Brown. Pass.
7: Finish the title of Brad Pitt's upcoming movie, Heart of the...
6: Heart of the... Pass.
7: Who are the Socceroos playing in the World Cup on Friday?
6: Pass.
7: They're playing Paraguay.
5: Yeah.
7: Brad Pitt's new movie is called Heart of the Beast. Mm. And Blake Lively's real name is actually Blake Brown.
5: Now, what about the Austin Powers one? I'm offended.
7: Can't.
5: Maybe we need our the POM to do a better O-behave.
7: Yeah,
5: yeah, go on, mate.
7: I think I butchered it.
5: Yeah.
8: I don't know how I'm supposed to say it. Like, I've not seen the movie.
5: What?
8: No, sorry, guys. Can you do
7: Austin
8: it for me
7: Powers?
8: And then I can do it back?
5: He has never seen Austin Powers. Have you never
2: seen
5: Austin Powers either, Heba? Is that why?
6: I've never seen that, no.
5: Oh, I feel so old and in the way.
7: In the way?
5: Just say oh, behave in a British accent.
8: Oh, behave.
7: Oh, God.
9: No. It was all wrong. Silly. The emphasis was on the wrong syllable. It was just,
5: yeah, terrible.
9: Oh, behave.
5: There we go. Oh, no, hey, wow, you know, I read yesterday they're making a new one.
9: Yeah, a fourth Austin Powers is coming. The wrong syllable. It was just,
5: yeah, terrible.
9: Oh, behave.
5: There we go. No, hey, you know, I read yesterday they're making a new one.
9: Yeah, a fourth Austin Powers.

0: gals out there, and I am going to share my single girl hack with you all. Oh, yeah.
1: I love this. All right. Stand by for that. At 8:15, you're listening to Kiss Breakfast. It's Mikey, Brooklyn, and Amy Gerard here. Good morning.

0: Hit Music Station, you are on Kiss. Good morning, Mikey, Brooklyn, Amy Gerard, doing it for Chemist Warehouse, 17 past 8 as we go back to work for Monday.
1: I need hot stuff. I really wish they played Raining Men. It's raining men.
0: We'll do that next time if we keep doing this, yeah.
1: Listen, so last week I put this single girl hack to the test. Obviously, yep. I'm happily married. But I do have some single girlfriends who are just, they're done with all the dating apps. So I saw this this hack online where you call ahead, you call cafes and all different places
0: bars.
1: Where you know that men might be hanging out.
0: Yeah.
1: And you just kind of ask, are there any hot men there? Like, I didn't know how it was going to go down.
2: I was sure they would have just thought...
1: hung up on me.
2: Yeah, hung up, said, no, you're a freak.
0: Well, it
2: yeah.
0: worked. So you but rang... It was a cafe on Friday, right?
1: Yeah, last week I rang a cafe. Have a listen. I was just wondering, are there any hot men at this cafe that you are at now?
3: How old? What's your age range?
1: I reckon anywhere between like 30 and 45.
3: Let me have a little scout for you.
1: Oh my God, I love you.
3: Right now, yeah,
1: not
3: maybe.
1: Not so much. Oh, is there a better time?
3: There's a couple. I don't know. Normally just when it's busy. So there's
1: right,
3: more
1: okay.
3: people.
1: So
3: but
1: right
3: it's
1: before 9 a.m.
3: a good place
1: really.
3: To pick up.
1: All right.
3: It's a good place to come.
1: It's a good place to pick up. All right, I might cruise by before 9 tomorrow.
3: Do it.
1: You're amazing. Thanks so much.
3: Have a good day.
1: You
3: bye.
1: Too. She was such a legend. Mm. I feel like girls really have each other's back when it comes to stuff like that. I also like to think that I'm quite approachable, but
0: yeah,
1: I feel like we need to try somewhere else.
0: Where else would you try? So you're a single woman and you want to know at this time in the morning.
1: We can't do a bar or a restaurant. Why don't we
0: just
1: do
0: just alcoholics at this time?
1: Why don't we do a gym?
0: Yes.
2: Good one.
1: Right?
0: And a lot of people meet
1: at a gym. Yeah, and the endorphins because everyone's like pumping weight.
0: All right, our team has got a gym lined up. Let's call.
1: All right.
0: And see if you can find out if any hot men are at this gym. All right, here we go. Good luck, Amy.
4: Thank you for calling. How can we help you?
1: Hey there. I have a bit of an unusual question for you. Obviously, I'm a...
4: Ooh, hit me.
1: I know. Okay. So, woman to woman, I've been single for a few years now. I've been on all the dating apps. I've kissed so many toads. I'm still searching for my prince. Yes. Okay. Thank you. Well, then, this question might not be as... unique

0: I want to know, is it worth me joining up to this gym? And are there any hot men that come and lift weights? Like, what day do I need to come? Are there any hot men? Right now, I will come for a tour.
1: Look, we do have a lot of hot men in here, I suppose. I am not looking.
0: Are you happily married?
1: Yeah, I am, sorry.
0: That's okay. Don't apologise.
1: But there is eye candy. There's okay. Definitely eye candy. I don't know all of their situations and things like that. I have had members hook up here. We've had members get married and have babies and stuff through here, and I've been invited to the weddings.
0: This is giving me a lot of hope. Can you? What about right now? Could you have a walk around now and have a little scope? I won't tell your husband.
1: No, it's all right. He'll be in later anyway. It is on... to be honest with you, it's right at this very minute. It's a lot of girls in here.
0: Oh, yeah. Not after them.
1: Yeah.
0: Okay. So what time is a good time? When do the hot men turn up?
1: Look, they are here at all times. It depends on your type.
0: Oh, 6 foot. You get a lot of tall guys?
1: Yeah, I suppose so. There are tall guys.
0: 6 foot, like I really like a 6 foot. Anything over 6 foot's good. Dark hair. My girlfriend's telling me to say, and big package, but I don't expect you to be looking at their crutches.
1: No, I'm not looking there. Sorry.
0: No. That's good. Okay, so maybe I'll swing past. You know, after the tradies knocking off.
1: Yes. Okay. You can certainly come into the club and have a look.
0: Amazing. Okay.
1: Your name? Sorry.
0: Sarah.
1: Sarah, yep. No worries at all. Did you want to pop in, Sarah? I'll be here till 1. We can continue our conversation.
0: Yes, I do. Is there anything in particular I should wear? Do girls just wear active wear there, like little bike shorts?
1: Yeah, just normal training gear. Normal training gear.
0: All right. No heels.
1: What time are you looking at, Sarah?
0: Maybe like 10 a.m.
1: Yeah, I will be here then. And just your best contact number for our system, and I'll pop you through for an appointment.
0: 043.
1: Beautiful. And a surname, Sarah?
0: Hannan.
1: Hannan.
0: Yep.
1: Beautiful. Well, I'll be here and we can go through and you can see if there's anything to your liking.
0: Oh, my God, you're amazing. And listen, if I find my husband, you will also be invited to the wedding.
1: Well, I expect a wedding invite,
0: yes. You will. All right,
1: okay.
0: Thank you so much.
1: Thanks, Sarah. Ciao.
0: Right, bye.
1: Bye.
2: Oh, Sarah Hannan, Mikey Brooklyn and Sarah Hannan in the morning.
3: Did you just come up with that on the spot?
0: I absolutely froze. I was like, whoa, she's asking my name? I'm in a...
3: Did you give her your real number?
0: No, I actually, but as I was reading out my number, I was like, change a digit, and I changed the very last digit.
2: See, I think it worked, but also I think she just wants a gym customer.
0: No.
3: Yes, yeah, absolutely.
2: You know what
0: she
2: I mean?
0: She was down.
2: You could go in there at 10 a.m., Sarah Hannan, and all
3: you'll
2: the dudes
3: be signed
2: are
3: up
2: just
3: for a 12-month membership.
2: Yeah, but all the guys are just like fat, overweight, bald. Hey, good on ya. It worked.
0: Listen, it is working a treat.
2: Yeah, it's kind of creepy though. Like if you're a single chick sitting at home before you go out dialing places to find out if hot men are there.
0: Nah, I want
3: it's
0: you
3: smart.
0: To try.
2: Like, but is it different with a dude doing it?
3: Yes, yeah, creepy.
2: Like if I called out library, hi, just wondering if any hot chicks are there.
3: No, you can't do that.
2: Hey, Grant Denyer's about to join us. Let's have a chat to him coming up here on Kiss Breakfast. Mikey Brooklyn, Sarah Hannan at 25 past 8.

0: 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I came too early.
1: I came too early.
2: It's because of Dua Lipa.
0: Yeah, sorry, I got a bit excited. You're on Kiss Breakfast, Mikey, Brooklyn, and Amy Gerard. And now...
3: Hi, this is Grant Denyer.
0: All right, Deal or No Deal is on at 6:30 p.m. weeknights on Channel 10. Grant Denyer, the host, and he's joining us live on air right now. Hello, good morning.
1: Morning. Hey,
4: Grant. G'day, you beautiful people. Yes, it is Grant Denyer here, otherwise known as half the size of Tom Gleason and twice as good as Larry Emder and Todd Woodbridge.
0: How tall are you, Grant?
4: 165 glorious centimetres.
0: What's that in inch? Feet?
1: No, that's about, I think that's about five
4: foot five?
0: Oh, 5'5". Oh, you're not uber short. It's not 5'1 or something.
4: Yeah.
0: Yeah.
4: No. Look, when I was, when I was 25 years of age, I could walk underneath a Shetland pony and scratch it barely with my head.
1: Grant, I used to actually date a guy who was probably about 5'6 or 5'5", and he would have these shoes with like a heel built into the inside of his shoe. Yeah. And it gave him a good like 7 inches.
0: Yeah, but
1: so you couldn't see it from the outside. It just looked like he was wearing like a smart dress shoe.
2: I have a friend who has that.
1: Yeah.
2: And I think every man would want more height.
0: You know, like or even a 6'8 guy. Have you tried big clunky shoes, Grant?
4: Yeah, look, who doesn't want an extra 7 inches? yeah.
1: Exactly.
4: I know people who have got them. And in fact, there's a few people in the television industry who secretly have used them over the years. Daryl Summers.
0: Oh, Daryl, okay. Yeah.
4: But I've never done it. I'm kind of just cool with who I am. I've got a low center of gravity.
0: Yeah.
4: And as a race car driver, that's an asset.
0: Yeah, well, Trump apparently has them, by the way. Because he claims, to, like everything he lies, he claims to be taller than he is. He's already a tall dude.
1: Yeah, and his tan's real as well, right?
0: Yeah, that's beautiful.
1: Definitely real. Yeah. Hey, Grant, before we chat about our Deal or No Deal, were you auctioning cows off over the weekend?
4: I was actually, yes.
1: What's that about? You own some cows? Or?
4: I don't know. I just fell in love with Scottish Highland cows. Scottish Highland cows are those cute, like fluffy, long hair, red headed, big horn kind of cows.
0: Do you eat them though, Grant?
4: What's that?
0: Do you eat them?
4: No, we don't. It's the only meat the Queen used to eat. She did all right.
1: Oh,
4: but
1: look at them.
4: No, they're just pets.
0: Yeah. You're telling me,
1: pets.
0: Hang on, the Queen only ate them. Is that true?
4: Yeah. Yeah, it is true. That was her preferred meat. She was a Scottish Highland cow girl, but we raise them for pets. So once they're all got names.
0: They're very
1: cute. Gorgeous. They are really cute. Are they miniature?
4: Yes, they are. Okay. So they're glorious. They just kind of brought our place to life. You know, my girls love them. As it turns out, I did that show, Who Do You Think You Are? And I was like, I don't know why I love these Scottish Highland cows. And then I went down the journey with them. Sure enough, 150 years ago, my family were all Scottish Highland cow farmers from the Highlands of Scotland.
0: There you go. Tell us, Deal or No Deal, it's back on and you're doing very well. Yeah. Do you practice that No Deal thing that you do?
1: No deal.
4: Comes pretty naturally, bro. Yeah. When you're banging out 195 a year, you tend to get pretty damn good at it.
0: Yeah.
4: It's good, man. It's high cost of living period right now. To be the guy, to be like the game show Santa Claus that is the human ATM just spewing out good money, big money to good Australians feels pretty good right now. So it's nice making dreams come true.
0: Yeah.
1: And your wife has her new book out, which is all about her life as a spiritual medium. Did you always know that she had this gift?
4: I always knew she was weird as hell. now this just explains a lot.
1: Yeah.
4: It's quite phenomenal actually.
1: Yeah.
4: It's hard now when you obviously you're marrying someone who talks to the dead, because it means you can never lie again, right?
1: Yes.
4: Like she come home from the pub, she goes, "How many beers do you have?" He said, "I had 3."
0: Yeah,
4: and then she closes her eyes and she talks to Auntie Donna and goes, "No, apparently it was 8."
1: Oh,
4: and
1: then
4: When I think
1: of spiritual mediums, I always think of Whoopi Goldberg from that movie Ghost, and like how they're all just coming at her trying to talk and get their message across. Like, does she have people just trying to talk to her at all times, or do you have to really switch it on and off?
4: Yeah, she does actually. I'll give you an example. Like the first time I really saw it, because what happens, you have to sort of get yourself out of the way. You have to believe it first. So
1: yes.
4: She went and did all the training around the world, and then look, this is a pretty crazy story, but we were walking into McDonald's on a big family road trip to take the kids to the toilet, and then there was a dude with a motorbike about to pull the helmet on. And she goes, I need to tell this guy something. I don't know why, but I'm going to go and do it.
1: Yeah.
4: And she did. She wandered over and she goes, I don't know why I'm saying this, that you shouldn't be riding this motorbike today. You shouldn't get on the motorbike. And he was like, whatever, pulled his helmet on and rode off. Now, a week later, he must have seen that, you know, that we were together. And so he's found her on Instagram and reached out and said, I don't know why you said what you said, but, and, you know, trigger warning, this is pretty heavy, but that was going to be my last ever ride. I'd made the decision that I was going to.
0: Oh, wow.
4: I was going to end it. And you changed that today.
2: Oh my God.
0: Isn't that, that is mental. We've got to remind you, by the way, Lifeline, the number 13 11 14, if you're going through anything. Grant Denyer, mate, we'll be watching you on Deal or No Deal. I see you on there every night when I flick over to Channel 10. Good on you, mate. We appreciate you calling in.
1: Thanks, Grant.
4: Love your work, you beautiful human. Take care.
0: There we go. Bye. Grant Denyer here on Kiss. All right, coming up, Crow at Nat. You've got to hear the celebrity gossip. And also we'll take your last calls, 13 1065, if you want to have a chat. You're here on Kiss. Good morning.
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19: Sydney traffic. It's Nick LaRusso. Looking over Sydney this morning, Ashfield broken down car, Liverpool Road eastbound Queen Street, Mascot breakdown Wentworth Avenue and Southern Cross Drive, Concord breakdown Concord Road at the M4, Pennant Hills slow, Pennant Hills Road travelling toward Beecroft Road this morning. 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Kiss traffic and weather together.
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0: Morning, I'm Brooklyn Ross. Police have uncovered Australia's biggest ever cocaine bust. 2.7 tonnes found in a bunker in Western Sydney. The stash is worth over $800 million and was discovered last Friday in Londonderry, hidden under fake floors in shipping containers. Six people have now been charged after a month-long investigation. The PM will hold fuel crisis talks with states and territories today. Federal government will this week bring in a law to extend the fuel excise cut until the end of July. It should see drivers save around 16 cents a litre for another month. Hundreds of people have taken to the water at Coogee to show support for shark victim Leah Stewart. The 34-year-old was attacked at the beach on June 13 and is still critical in hospital. And Sydney's housing market is now in one of its weakest periods since the start of COVID. Auction clearance rates have tumbled below 50%. Your sport check is up in a sec.
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0: The Roosters have stormed into the NRL top four after last night's 27-8 thrashing of the Sharks. They now have a short turnaround, backing up against the Broncos on Friday night. And in cricket, Australia has beaten Bangladesh by 7 wickets to wrap up a T20 series whitewash. The Kiss cast is up next.
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0: Mostly sunny today with a top of 19 degrees in our west, 19 in the city. Tomorrow, mostly sunny and 19. Then for Wednesday, sunny and 19 degrees. Right now in the hills, it's 8, in the inner west at 7. And we play Kiss's Million Dollar Pop Quiz every morning at 7 and 8 and all day while you work on Kiss 106.5.
3: Yeah, thanks to Chemist Warehouse, Mikey, Brooklyn, Amy Gerard hanging out with you. And Gordy's in. He's got your next chance to play our Million Dollar Pop Quiz. But right now, let's hear from Croat Nat.
22: Celebrity news. Oh, you like that
3: gossip? All right, what do you got, Nat?
23: So the Logie nominations have come out this morning. Obviously, it's being hosted by Robert Irwin this year. It's been Sam Pang for the last 3 years. But Robert Irwin will be hosting. It's going down in August, August 16th. And the ones that are nominated for the big gold Logie this year are Ali Langdon for A Current Affair, Julia Morris for I'm a Celeb, Lisa Miller for Mustard Dogs.
3: Oh, that's all about these little dogs that they raise.
23: Oh, and also she does that Backroads show on the ABC. Yep. Po Ling Yao, MasterChef. Robert Irwin for I'm a Celeb as well. Sam Pang, he's obviously got Have You Been Paying Attention, The Front Bar, Sam Pang Tonight. And then also Todd Woodbridge for Tipping Point Australia. Ooh. So I want to know, who do you guys want to see win the gold Logie this year?
3: Go on, Amy.
24: For me, it would be a draw between Ali Langdon and Sam Pang.
3: I'm going with that Woodbridge fella because I like that show.
0: Do you like that show?
24: Oh, so do I. I love Tipping Point.
0: I can't stand it.
3: Oh, really?
0: Because like, I don't care about their coins, you know?
3: It's
24: like a quiz show, Amy, where they drop these coin slot things in like a big machine.
3: Discs.
24: And they have to be pushed over the edge. Like, you know when you've seen an arcade game? It's like that. And then if they push the big counter over, they win the jackpot.
3: I used to like Millionaire Hot Seat, right? And that was on before the news every night and I'd watch it. Then they replaced it with the coin thing.
0: Yes.
3: And I was annoyed, but I've got around it.
0: You like it now.
3: You know what I don't get? There's people there, so they've got like $3,000, right? Mm-hmm. And he'll go, I will give you $100,000 if you take the jackpot or whatever they call
24: they
3: it, right?
24: They give you extra coins or whatever to drain your bank account and risk going for the bigger amount.
3: And a lot of people go, nah, I'm keeping that $3,000. It's $3,000.
24: No, but a lot of the time you see that big coin with the star on it and it's nowhere near getting pushed
3: over. You reckon?
24: You got to drop it down. There's like four sections. There's drop zone 1, 2, 3, 4. I clearly watch
3: you
24: it
3: too. You do, you know.
24: But when it gets dropped down, the coin might be pushed in the wrong direction. Like there's no guarantee. So I'm not a big gambling person. Don't mind a slap here and there. But I'd be taking the guaranteed $3,000.
3: Would you? Over the coin drop thing. Yeah. But Brooklyn just hates it.
0: It seems like Neanderthals would like watching that, you know?
24: You can tell
25: that you three really don't have kids. Like, what time is the show even on?
3: It's 5:30.
24: Before the 6 p.m. news, which is why I catch it, because I'm watching the news.
3: Unlike
24: news
3: you,
24: night.
3: Amy, we know you don't watch it.
25: I'm at bloody netball training and soccer training and all the other extracurricular.
3: You could stream it on the 9 Now app.
25: No, I'm good. Yeah,
23: in the car while you're waiting for netball training to finish. Tipping Point Australia. Hey, Zara Larsson has revealed the thing that she tried to gift her boyfriend and he wouldn't accept it. Any guesses on a gift that you would not accept from your partner?
3: I mean, guys don't care about gifts. I just want to make that very clear.
23: Oh, my partner cares about gifts.
3: Does he?
23: Yeah.
3: No, I don't.
25: He likes presents. Wouldn't accept.
3: No, I don't know.
25: Some cut off pubes.
23: Oh, it's not too far from that, actually. Take a listen.
1: Sometimes my toenails fall off, then I save that sometimes.
2: Have you ever given your toenail to your boyfriend?
1: Yes. He never accepts it.
2: Really? That's strong.
1: I'm like, oh, I thought you loved me.
3: Yeah, no, I don't want that. Although...
23: It's funny how gross you get with your partner, though. Yeah, like, at the start, you do everything to seem perfect. No farting, whatever.
25: Oh, yeah.
23: And then you get to a point where you're trying to give him your manky, off-cut toenail.
25: Toenails.
3: I remember when I was in high school, I was really obsessed with this chick, and we were hanging around and hanging out with each other, but she, you know, just wouldn't go there with me. Yeah. And a bit of her hair, I found it. I'm feeling like a creep now.
23: Did you eat it?
3: Yes. I ate a bit of her
25: hair. No, you didn't.
3: I did. I promise I did.
23: What did you think would happen if you ate it? Like, she'd love you because she's part of you.
3: It was just feeling close to her.
25: You're joking. You are joking.
23: How are you not a virgin?
3: Then.
25: I was then.
23: No, now even.
25: No, but
23: Have you eaten anyone's hair since?
3: No.
23: Oh, so that was a one and done. Like, you're not eating hair.
25: I understand maybe taking it home and leaving it on your pillow so you're sleeping with
23: I don't even understand that.
25: Eating it?
3: Yeah, I eat it.
25: You know that's going to get tied up. Did you end up pulling it out of your backside?
3: No.
25: I get bits of hair. Wow.
3: Okay. I've heard about this. When you shower?
23: No, but that's when you wash your hair and then it kind of like, it goes down your back and then you crack. And then it feels nice to pull it out.
4: Yeah. Feels nice.
25: Yes.
23: It does. You will never know as a man with short hair the feeling of pulling that bit of hair out of your crap.
3: All right, what do you got next, Brooklyn?
4: Oh, so there's a top 10 list of most streamed on Apple Music. There's someone in the list that I've never even heard of before.
3: Oh, good. We'll do that next. All right, Alex Warren right now. You're on Kiss. Good morning.

0: Your number one hit music station. You're on Kiss. Mikey, Brooklyn, Amy Gerard. Take it away.
1: Let's go. Yeah, Apple Music has revealed who its most streamed artists of all time are. I'll take you through the top five. Yep. Some artists that weren't even in the top five, like Bieber, Ed Sheeran, Ariana Grande, The Weeknd, didn't make it.
0: Yep.
1: So number five, Bad Bunny.
0: Oh, yeah.
2: Bad Bunny, where?
0: This was,
2: he got more streamed than Bieber.
1: He's insanely huge. Like, he's been the number one on Spotify for, like, 5 years or something.
0: And you don't even need to understand.
2: I think it's because he speaks Spanish and English, and so he's, like, a target audience.
1: Yeah. So number four, this is who I've never even heard of before. Yeah. Young Boy Never Broke Again.
2: I have never heard of that guy either.
1: Young Boy Never Broke Again.
0: Oh, Croat Nat, you know this one,
1: don't you?
3: Look, I don't listen to his music. I've definitely heard of him, though, but to be in the top five is crazy.
0: Yeah, there he is. Yeah, okay. All right.
1: Number three, Future.
0: Oh, yeah. Mask off.
1: So we know him.
0: Yeah.
1: Number two, we've heard of her before, Taylor Swift.
0: Ah. And number
1: one. But she didn't make number one. Number one is Drake.
0: Oh, Drake, okay.
1: So it's quite different from Spotify, the people who listen to Apple Music.
0: I think you're either a Spotifyer or an Apple Musicer.
2: I'm Spotify.
0: Yeah, I'm Apple Music. And I even avoided that for a long time, but I think it came with a bundle or something.
2: Yeah.
0: So I put that on. So yeah, I've never actually had Spotify ever. What about you, Brooklyn?
1: Really?
0: What have you got?
1: Yeah, I've got Spotify. I use iHeartRadio too for everything. Oh. But yeah, never Apple Music.
2: Even though it's
1: on my phone, right?
0: Yeah. Are you judging Apple Music people?
1: I don't know. It just doesn't have the same vibe to it.
4: Hey, Thing here. I'm with you. I've never used Spotify, Apple Music only.
0: Thank you.
4: Because I had all my iTunes set up really well and I didn't want to change it. So I just waited until Apple introduced the same thing.
0: And the app's already on the phone. Correct.
4: Exactly.
0: Now, you're very judgy.
3: Yeah, I judge you slightly. My boyfriend also has Apple Music, and he's even annoyed by it. But he's like, I've built up so many playlists that now I can't switch.
0: Yeah.
3: So he's stuck with Apple Music.
0: All right, we're going to take your last calls. Anything on your mind this morning, phone it in. 131065. We'll have a chat to you up next. You're on Kiss Breakfast. 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
7: 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Rosebery lights out, Epsom Road, Dalmeny Avenue, Concord broken down truck off Concord Road at the M4, Dundas accident, Evans and Brand Street, Southern Cross Drive slow, Mascot to Moore Park, Penn and Tilt Road slow, and Liverpool heavy Hume Highway travelling through to Elizabeth Drive. 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
0: Yeah, Sydney's number one hit music station is KISS 106.5. Mikey, Brooklyn, Amy Gerard, as we get back to work on Monday. Looking good today, isn't it? It's going to be fine. 19 in our west and the city. Gordy's got another chance to play our million-dollar pop quiz coming up. And next, your last calls. Let's get you on air to have a chat. 13 106.5.

0: Your number one hit music station, you're on Kiss Breakfast. Mikey, Brooklyn, Amy Gerard. And now we're taking your last calls on 131065. What do you want to chat about? Lisa, hi.
1: Oh, I just heard you talking about boob jobs and all that.
0: Yeah, Amy's had one. I'm allowed to say that, aren't I?
2: Yeah, you are.
0: Yeah. Yep. I've just got to check in this environment that we work in this day and age. You don't even know if you can admit that your on-air partner had a boob job.
2: A lot of women don't like to admit it. But
0: really?
2: Yeah, no.
0: Is it like a bit like Botox and stuff? You get it, but you don't talk about it.
2: I mean, there are a lot of women who don't admit to Botox and stuff like that. But I mean, who cares?
0: Yeah. Yours look natural. Not that I've looked.
2: Yeah, don't look. Eyes up here, Mikey.
0: Right.
2: Anyway, Lisa. Sorry.
1: That's okay. Well, I don't know why anyone would want one because I'm having mine reduced on Friday.
2: Oh, okay.
0: How come?
2: So, what size are you, Lisa?
1: I hate them.
2: What size?
1: I'm a double D.
2: My girlfriend, my best friend, we grew up, and it was funny, when we were 14, we used to wear like the same size bras. And then
0: what size was that?
2: Oh, back in the day, we were like 10Cs. And then as we started growing up and went through like our 20s and stuff, her boobs just kept growing and growing and growing. And mine kind of plateaued at a C. And I went and had a boob job, like a natural looking one. If I'm not going to show my boobs on air or anything, but like...
0: Oh, you could. It would be radio.
2: A lot of people are like, are they real? Are they fake?
0: Oh, yeah.
2: And then whilst I was getting my boobs enhanced, my best friend was having hers reduced. So now we're back to being the same size again.
0: So why are you getting them taken out? Are they just too big? They're annoying? You get back pain? What's the deal?
1: Neck pain, top of the back. As you age, they start to flop and... They're horrible. I hate them.
2: Yes.
1: So I'm going from a double D and I'm hoping to go to a B.
2: Yeah, nice. I think you will absolutely love them afterwards. Like my girlfriend, the one who I was just referring to, she went from a G to a C cup.
0: Yeah.
2: And she was like, this is the best thing I've ever done.
0: That's about where you want it, eh?
2: Yeah,
0: so what
2: are
0: you now, though? You're a D?
2: I'm a D.
0: What
2: am I? You're probably about a full B.
0: Oh, but they're pecs, so.
2: Sure.
0: Yeah. All right. Well, I need to work harder with that PT, eh? I go once a week, so that's good.
2: Once a week is going to do nothing. I mean, it's still better than nothing, but it's going to...
0: Do nothing.
2: Nothing.
0: Yeah. All right. Well, tomorrow, got another chance to play our $1 million pop quiz at 7 and 8. Gordy's got a chance coming up for you real soon. Someone's going to puck off to Vancouver, sending you off-campus flights, accommodation, and spending money. And Jason Derulo is on the show.
2: Jason Derulo.
0: Yeah, sing that to him. I bet he's never heard it. Georgina Walker's in to do your snap-free predictions as well. So have a good day, Brooklyn.
3: Yeah, you too. You too, Amy.
2: Oh, thanks, Brooklyn.
0: All right. Well, ta-da.
3: See you tomorrow.
0: See you tomorrow.
2: See you in the morning.
0: 6 o'clock. Bye-bye.
4: Kiss. Go. Kiss is on everyone's lips. 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
5: 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Mwah. Mwah. Kiss. I love it.
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26: It's Vic LaRusso. Looking over Sydney this morning, Northmead accident, Windsor Road southbound, James LaRusso Drive, Concord breakdown, Concord Road at the M4, Dundas accident, Evans and Brand, Southern Cross Drive slow, Mascot to Moore Park, and Bondi citybound Old South Head Road travelling toward Bondi Road slow. 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
3: Morning, I'm Brooklyn Ross. Australia's biggest ever cocaine bust has been uncovered, worth over $800 million in Western Sydney. 2.7 tonnes of cocaine has been found hidden in plastic tubs beneath a rural property at Londonderry. Police say they've been tracking the syndicate since a truck fire in Queensland back in May. Six people have been charged. The grandmother of missing South Australian boy Gus Lamont has spoken publicly for the first time. Police have called Josie Murray their main suspect in the disappearance of the four-year-old who vanished from the family farm last September.
0: To think that I could actually go out there and do something like that, to think that I would be stupid enough to do it, for a start, is ludicrous.
3: That from Channel 7. And the majority of Aussies support a fall in house prices. A poll from Results shows 54% are happy to see prices drop. 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
3: The Roosters have climbed into the NRL top four after last night's 27-8 win over the Sharks. Skipper James Tedesco copped a broken nose in a collision. And in cricket, Australia's had a whitewash of its T20 series against Bangladesh with a 7-wicket win in Game 3. Mitch Marsh was named Player of the Match. The Kiss cast is next.
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3: Mostly sunny today with a top of 19 degrees in our west, 19 in the city. Tomorrow, mostly sunny and 19. Then for Wednesday, sunny and 19 degrees. Right now in the hills, it's 8 in the inner west at 7. 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
2: Hey, tell me about what you're doing, Taylor, with this $1 million. 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
29: 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Like, maybe I'll go on another holiday, okay. You know? Yeah. Maybe I'll buy
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2: 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Oh, and I've got a guest player coming up. Keep a kiss. Harry Styles, the Wembley shows. Oh, man, I saw the footage over the weekend. They are looking incredible. Let's do Harry on Kiss.

0: Hey, whether you're in the car right now or you're on the go listening to us on your iHeart app, stay on KISS. 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
1: My name is Josh and I just smashed the $1 million KISS pop quiz.
0: Oh, yeah. I mean, even when it came down to the last question, wow. Let's go back to what are the name of Tones and I. What's her real first name?
1: Tony.
0: He's got it!
1: Come on, let's go.
0: You got me excited.
1: You got me excited.
0: Oh, bro.
1: Loving it.
0: Loves a woo-hoo-hoo.
1: Woo-hoo-hoo.
0: Oh, yeah. Stay on KISS. But if you haven't registered for the KISS $1 million pop quiz, $1 million way is... days away. 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Get into it. Instant cash could be yours. $1 million could be yours. And you could be giving it a bit of
1: woo-hoo-hoo.
0: Dave and Tam's Rain Dance on next. Plus a very special guest to play the KISS $1 million pop quiz.
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5: Looking over Sydney this sunny morning at Northmead, a crash has been tidied up from Windsor Road. Southbound is starting to pick up the pace again past James Bruce Drive. Traffic lights on the flash at Rosebery, Epsom Road at Dalmany Avenue. Heavy through Pennant Hills for Pennant Hills Road towards the rail overpass. And at Bondi Junction, seeing delays for Old South Head Road approaching Bondi Road. 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The KISS Cast, sunny and 19. It's Tim Govers first with KISS Traffic and Weather together.
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0: Oh, yeah, for Deal or No Deal, 6:30 weeknights on Channel 10. I believe we've got someone special who wants to play the pop quiz. Well, bring him in. Oh my God, look who is walking up to the KISS $1 million stage. I'm so glad. I hope he doesn't know that I took his fake tan out of the dressing room. Grant Denyer is here.
2: When my teeth whitener had gone, you little thieves, you! It was the fact that my high heels were also gone. That was a weird one.
0: This is an honour. This is an honour to have the game show god in the $1 million studio, my man. So we are doing the KISS $1 million pop quiz.
2: Give it to me. You've come to the right place. I'm the guy who gives out cash to wonderful humans every single day on Deal or No Deal, making dreams come true. I'm ready to do this. I was born to do this. I'm your guy.
0: 10 questions, 60 seconds. You get them all right, it's an instant grant in the hand. But Grant, Danielle, win or lose, you're up for your own $1 million moment, which I probably will secretly tear up your application because you're a celebrity.
2: Oh, there's a fine print I didn't see coming.
0: Let's see how Grant Danielle goes with the KISS $1 million pop quiz. How many days are there in a fortnight?
2: 14.
0: In Toy Story, which character is the cowboy, Woody or Buzz?
2: Woody.
0: Kylie Minogue rose to fame with Charlene Mitchell in what Australian soap opera?
2: Neighbours.
0: Does Isaac Heaney play AFL or NRL?
2: NRL.
0: Which actor made the line, "I'll be back" famous?
2: Arnold Schwarzenegger.
0: Vampire and Driver's License is sung by who?
2: Olivia Rodrigo.
0: Daniel Radcliffe plays what character in the Harry Potter series?
2: Harry.
0: How old is Donald Trump?
2: Oh, 67.
0: Oh, what? Portia de Rossi is the wife of what famous talk show host?
2: Ellen DeGeneres.
0: Pop star Pink, her real name is Alicia. What's her last name?
2: Damn it, you!
0: Quick! Oh.
2: Montgomery!
0: It's more!
2: No, I knew it was an M! Damn it!
0: If you got that, that would have been 9 out of 10, right? So you did you did actually arrive, but you really went off the rails when it came to Donald Trump.
2: Well, how old is he?
0: He's 80.
2: Oh, geez.
0: Oh, yeah. That makeup is doing wonders, man. He has gone straight down to the Ponds Institute, and that foundation is paying off dividends.
2: Dude, I'm going orange from now on.
0: All right. Well, listen, I'm keeping this money, Deal or No Deal, 6:30 weeknights. Channel 10 is where it's at. Watch the man. He is an absolute legend. Thank you for hanging out, brother.
2: That felt good. Now I know what it's like to be on the other side. This is amazing.
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6: Looking over Sydney this Sunday morning at Hinchin Brook, a three-vehicle pile-up on the M7 motorway at the southbound Cowpaster Road off-ramp. At Rosebery, traffic lights are flashing yellow. Epsom Road at Dalmany Avenue. At Concord, there's a broken-down truck to Concord Road eastbound on-ramp to the M4. Watch out for a speed trap in the M8 tunnel. Have you heard the IKEA sale is on now? So, to get up to 70% off hundreds of product, just head to ikea.com.au before everyone else finds out. The KISS cast, sunny, tops of 19. It's Tim Govers first with KISS traffic and weather together.
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